0: Frank Ocean, it's Thinking About You, flavors old school hip hop and R&B. You are bang in the middle of your week, whānau. It is hump day. It is 12 o'clock, and this one you're going to want to turn up. It is our resident DJ, DJ09, spinning your midday mix. 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

0: Flavors Old School. Oh, I always hate interrupting the midday mix. That is it. Done and dusted. Tomorrow, DJ 09 will be back at 12 o'clock. So make sure you're here. Same time, same place. Videos and the playlist coming up. We've got The Weeknd. Oosh, I love this song. It always reminds me of the Super Bowl when The Weeknd performed and he was running through all those like mirrors and the gold. And it was just everywhere and he just got turned into such a meme. Yeah, I'm having Super Bowl halftime show flashbacks. He's coming up on the playlist. Plus, if you want to score a trip to New York City, you'll get to see TLC live on their It's Iconic US tour. I'll give you the details just after this.
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0: 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Hey, welcome. 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
1: Oh, I think it was more of an initiation. 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
0: Oish.
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0: Brandy Monica, the boy is mine. It's Flavors Old School Hip Hop and R&B. 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
0: I'm just thinking about all the bucket list items you can tick off of this. Maybe you haven't gone on a trip with your best mate before. Isn't that just one of the best things you can ever do? Oh, some of my favourite memories with my best friend are when we've gone on overseas trips. So you can tick that off. New York City, it's one of the most impressive, the most exciting. It is a city that never sleeps, whānau. This is what we're talking about. You could be going to New York City. That is one you can tick off the bucket list. And third, you're going to see TLC live. I bet you, how many of you ever thought that you would see TLC live? Ever? Oh my gosh, this is going to be absolutely incredible. It is all thanks to United Airlines and Air New Zealand. Your score flights, $5.99. Nights accommodation, tickets to TLC on their It's Iconic US tour. We're also going to give you $1,000 spending money. I love to know what you'd want to spend your $1,000 on. Let me know on the text 8200. Maybe I'll share a few of those. But all the details, flavour.co.nz. You just have to listen out for a cue to call. There's 5 dropping throughout the day. 2 with Flavour Breakfast, 1 with myself, and 2 with Flavour Drive. So he's jumping in the studio at 3 o'clock. So some more chances coming up then.
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2: 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The show brought to you by GWM. Just like us, they are backing the One New Zealand Warriors all season long. GWM, it means go with more. Coming up in the show, we are giving you the chance to head over to New York City to see TLC live. If you want to know all the deets, keep it locked. Plus, as I well learnt last night, hashtag TLT, I think. Teams List Tuesday. The Warriors teams list came out last night, and we've all been waiting to find out what's going on with Luke Metcalf, Timari Martin, who is going into that number 7 jersey. So I will get into that very, very soon. If you haven't seen it, well, hang in there. No spoilers. So I'll get into that after Sean Paul. It's temperature. Turn this one up. It's flavor.

0: It's Chris Brown on Flavors Old School. Happy hump day, Ethe Whānau. You got Sarah locked on with you this afternoon. And yesterday it kicked off for, 27 years after his death, the murder trial of Tupac. So Keefe D, he is going up against a murder trial. He says that he is not guilty. And I find it very funny because obviously a lot of the music, he also wrote books and held interviews where he kind of leaned into the fact that he killed Tupac. And now his lawyer is basically saying that he did all of that. It's a lie. He did all of that to make money and just leaned into it, basically. So he is saying that he's not guilty. I just don't think this is going to go anywhere. I don't know. What do you reckon? 8200 on the text. I feel like it's just not really going to go anywhere. What, 27 years later with a whole bunch of people that I'm sure are okay with lying. Yeah, so we'll see what happens there. Gangs 11, Eve, Alicia Keys on the way. We've got some David Dallas in there as well. Plus, as I learnt yesterday, Teams List Tuesday, the Warriors Teams List came out. And let's take a look just after this.
1: 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Me again. 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

David Della is pretty good. It's Caught in a Daze on Flavors Old School. Happy hump day, Ete Whanau, halfway through the week. Only a few days closer to Saturday night. The one New Zealand Warriors are taking on the Rabbitohs this weekend. And I know we have all been waiting to find out what the team's list is after Luke Metcalf fell victim to the Suncorp curse. Like, all of our halfbacks have just gone down at Suncorp Stadium. I think we should just bypass there every time. But as a lot of people are stoked about, Luke Hansen is going in to number 6 over the weekend. Chanel Harris-Davida is moving to number 7. Please, Chanel Harris-Davida, don't get the number 7 jersey curse. So that's going to be very exciting to see that combination. Tane Tuopiki, he is in fullback. Chance, he's got a 2-week ban. You might have seen as well, Reece Walsh had surgery on his foot. That's rough, eh? I reckon that's one of the rough parts about footy. You'd never want to hurt someone that bad that they can't play for the rest of the season, you know? But they're saying that Luke Metcalf, I don't know what physio he's seeing, but he is absolutely on the mend. They reckon he's going to be back maybe round 1 of the finals. We'll see how that goes. It's on Vogue.

0: You go to bed. It's Usher, Flavors Old School. It's just about 2 o'clock this afternoon. Fano, the day has gone so fast. Neo Mad, he's coming up in the playlist, and I have already got somebody in the draw for Air Flavor TLC Live in New York. We're looking for caller number 25 today. So some more chances coming up just after 3 o'clock with Hads.
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2: Kia ora e te whanau, a few minutes past 2 o'clock this afternoon here on your Workday Mixtape. Sarah hanging out with you. One more hour left until I'm off. Hump day has gone very fast, very quick Wednesday. I'm heading off at 3 o'clock and then Hads is joining us from 3 until 7. He has got two chances this afternoon to get you in the draw for Air Flavour. If you haven't heard, where have you been? We are sending one of you to New York City where you'll get to see TLC live on their It's Iconic US tour. It's going to be incredible. So there's some more chances after 3 o'clock. Make sure you keep it locked, keep it loud, and have 0800 for Flavour ready to go. But before I head on off, there is a brand new Flavour Breakfast Close Friends podcast up on iHeartRadio. There's a little bit of silly behaviour going on in this podcast this week. It's a little bit silly. I'll get into that inside the next 3 minutes. We've got Missy Elliott in the mix, some Snoop Dogg. This is one of my favourites, some hurts. Tamia, so into you. It's Flavour's Old School.

0: Get your freak on. It's Missy Elliott on Flavors Old School Hip Hop and R&B. It's kind of what these guys are up to in the Close Friends podcast this week. I don't know if they'll be stoked about me telling you guys they're getting their freak on, but that's pretty much what the Flavor Breakfast Close Friends podcast is all about. They chat about things they don't chat about on the regular show. This week, Kaylee Azura and producer Blake, they talk about our boss David's awkward night out. We've all had an awkward night out, and this one is particularly funny. They've also got some NSFW relationship advice, so maybe ditch your kids for this episode. And put your earbuds in with noise cancelling on and lock in and enjoy. It's very funny. Text CF to 8200 for this week's Flavor Breakfast Close Friends podcast. You'll have a laugh for sure. Nowadays, everybody want to talk like they got something to say, but nothing comes out when they move their lips, just a bunch of gibberish. It's Dr. Dre, Eminem, forgot about Dre, they're on the way. We've got some Sea Breezy and Aradna all coming up just after this.
1: 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Like that. 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

Kiwi music. It's Arena with Wake Up here on Flavors of School Hip Hop and R&B. You're hanging out with Sarah this afternoon. Groovy little track for your Wednesday. And this Saturday, if you don't have any plans, hey, even if you do have plans, cancel them. Go Media Stadium. Let's fill it out for our Black Ferns. They are versing Australia. They're coming over across the ditch, the Wallaroos. I love this battle. Our Black Ferns versus the Wallaroos is always so good. And I feel like I was really into the Super Rugby Opiki this season. I've watched it, you know, a wee bit over the last few years, but particularly this year, I found myself like really getting familiar with the players. So I'm actually really fizzed to watch them all now come from all their different regional teams and go into the black jersey. So this Saturday, Tamaki Makaurau, if you are here, go and get amongst it and check out our Black Ferns versing Australia, especially if you've got kids. Every Black Ferns game I've gone to, there's so many little girls just looking up to the Black Ferns. It's special. Here's Michael Jackson. It's Flavors Old School.

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0: The flavour's old school. It's something for the people on your weekday mixtape. But that is my last track for a hump day. I am bouncing out of here. Enjoy the rest of your afternoon. E te whanau. That has gone very quickly. I think it's because I did our Air Flavour cuter call at 10:30. It just makes the day go so much faster. So I'll mix it up tomorrow. You'll never know where I'm going to drop that cue to call. Today we were looking for caller number 25. So this afternoon with Hads, he is going to be dropping two more cue to calls, and you could be getting in the drawer for a trip to New York City. What a city to be going to with your best mate to see TLC. So exciting. I'll catch you tomorrow. Enjoy the rest of your afternoon. I'll see you then. Peace.
1: 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Air Flavor is back. And this time, iconic.
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0: 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Two of New Zealand's very best vocalists, it's Stan Walker and Hummel Dow here on Flavour Drive with Heads.
1: 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Are y'all ready to party?
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0: What's up? What's good? It's Heads and I got you on lock all the way till 7 o'clock tonight. Oh, we got a big show lined up for you guys, man. I got two cuter calls to drop for Air Flavour TLC and NYC. Yeah, if you want to head over to New York City, stay on the listen out and keep your phones handy. I've got a winter warm-up pack with our good friends at NZ Blood to give away a little bit later on as well. And yeah, all your favourites, your 484, your Pump It or Dump It, your Flavour Drive ad-free 80. We got all of that in all the best old school hip-hop and R&B you can handle for your Wednesday drive home. Actually, talking about all the best hip-hop, let's kick into it with this one. It's Flavour.

0: Fat Freddy's Drop here on Flavor Drive with Heads. Man, I feel like all over my timeline, my FYP, my IG feed, all I see is people complaining about Olivia Dean tickets. International superstar is set to open up the brand new Western Spring Stadium, and there was chaos yesterday when her tickets went on pre-sale. Am I the only one who's just over Olivia Dean? Because, bro, this song here, overplayed.com, I'm done with it, man. I don't even think it's that great of a song. It's pretty basic, eh? Or am I just being salty because I also didn't get tickets? Oh, man. Hey, if you're feeling my pain, if you're out there with no Olivia Dean tickets in your inbox, just know that you're not alone. I'm right there with you, man. Hey, coming up after the break, we got some J. Cole. We got some Will Smith.
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0: say.
1: There's an old saying in Tennessee. I know it's in Texas, probably in Tennessee, that says, fool me once, shame on you. If fool me, we can't get fooled.

a little bit of Jermaine Cole, aka J. Cole. It's No Role Models here on Flavor Drive with Heads. Hey, a birthday shout out has come through on 8200. A big happy birthday to Dougie Aldred from his daughter Gabrielle. Happy birthday, Dougie. Hopefully you're having a good day out there. And hopefully Gabrielle and the rest of the whānau can spoil you later tonight. Hey, if you've got a birthday shout-out, a workplace shout-out, you just want to send a special something to a special someone, hit me up on the text line 8200 and I'll get your notice out to the Flavor whānau ASAP. Hey, coming up in a couple songs' time, we've got your Pump It or Dump It track for a Wednesday. Your chance to have your say on what we play here on

0: It's Trick Me here on Flavour Driveth Heads. Hey, it's time for your Pump It or Dump It track for a Wednesday.
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0: You know what it is, man. It's your chance to have your say on what we play here on Flavour. I pull a track out of the archives. You just got to let me know on the text line. Should we pump it? Should we dump it? Should we put it back onto the playlist? Or maybe we should chill on this one for a little bit longer. Today is the birthday of the late, great Nate Dogg. Yeah, man, one of the best to ever do it. So I thought that I would bring one of his tracks to the floor today. One of my favourites from him as well. One that I feel doesn't get enough love. It's your Pump It or Dump It track for a Wednesday. It's him and Jermaine Dupri. It's Ring the Alarm. Let me know your thoughts on the text line 8200.

me alone. Bro, I reckon this is one of the most underrated beats in the world of hip-hop. It's Nate Dogg, Jermaine Dupri, Your Woman Has Just Been Sighted. Ring the Alarm, your Pump It or Dump It track for a Wednesday here on Flavor Drive. And yeah, man, this one's getting a lot of love. I knew it would. A lot of Pump It's coming through on the text line. So I'm going to see if we can chuck this one into some heavy rotations over the next couple of days. Massive shout out to the late, great Nate Dogg. Let's keep the dice rolling, man. It's C Breezy. It's Yo. It's Flavor Drive.

0: A little bit of Three Houses Down, Love and Affection here on Fleetwood Drive with Heads. Your 4-4 countdown is just around the corner. And with our Pump It or Dump It track, we celebrated the birthday of the late, great Nate Dogg. Well, with your 4-4 countdown, we're going to be celebrating the birthday of Mr. Fat Joe. One of the most underrated, in my opinion anyway, one of the most underrated heads in the world of hip-hop. This guy has done it all, and he has so many trackers. So I have a feeling that it's going to be a bit difficult to put together a top four. If you've got a favorite Fat Joe track, let me know on the text line 8200, and we'll get into that countdown after 4 o'clock. Coming up after the break, we got some Nelly. It's Flavor.
1: 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Flavor is back. 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

0: It's Flavor Drive with Heads. We have just gone past 4 o'clock, which means it is time for today's 4 in 4.
1: Hold on.
2: 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This is Flavors 4 at 4.
0: Today we are celebrating the birthday of Mr. Fat Joe. Yeah, man, one of the most underrated heads in the world of hip hop. This guy has done it all and he's been around for a minute. So many trackers, so many bangers, and today we are counting down his top 4. We're gonna kickstart the countdown like this. Now, Fat Joe was the biggest in the early thousands, and you knew that you made it in the early thousands if you had a track with J-Lo. And this one was an absolute tracker. It's Hold You Down. See number 4 for today's 4 in 4.
3: TF.

Such a forgotten gem, man. J-Lo and Fat Joe hold you down here on Flavor Drive with Heads. We're celebrating Fat Joe's 56th birthday by giving him the 484 treatment, counting down his four greatest tracks of all time. We got to keep the dice rolling, man, and get into it with your number three, because this is an absolute banger. Fat Joe and Lil Wayne. It's Make It Rain. It's number three for today's 484.

Fat Joe, Lil Wayne, it's Make It Rain. You're number three for today's 4 at 4 as we celebrate the 56th birthday of Mr. Fat Joe. Have you seen him lately? He's looking good, man. He's lost a lot of weight. He might have to change his name to Not So Fat Joe. it ain't a flavor drive with hands without a couple of dad jokes in there, right? Let's get into it with your number two. In 2002, Fat Joe was everywhere, and he went to the top of the charts with this one. It's What's Love. It's your number two for today's 4.

0: This has to be on the Mount Rushmore for the top beats in the world of hip-hop. It's Terror Squad, Lean Back, your number one for today's 4 at 4 as we count down the biggest tracks from Fat Joe, celebrating his 56th birthday today. Hey, coming up after the break, we got some David Dallas, we got some Adija in there as well, and you might want to keep your phones handy because I might be dropping that TLC cue to call. If you and a friend want to head over to New York City, you want to stay on the listen out for that one. All that and a whole lot more coming up right after this.
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David Dallas has indulged me here on Flavor Driver's Heads. Hey, a shout out's come through on 8200. They said, never mind a happy birthday. I want to wish a Merry Christmas to my day one, Devita Otani, aka Kikas. Though times are hard, Rewa stays harder. That is the most Rewa shout out I've ever gotten. Hey, if you want to show some love to somebody, whether it be a birthday shout out, a workplace shout out, or you just want to say a special something to a special someone, hit me up on the text line 8200. Keep your phones handy as well, man, because real soon we're going to drop that cue to call for TLC in NYC. Let's head back into it. This one is

0: You know what? I'm looking outside. There ain't a cloud in the sky. This is the perfect soundtrack to your Wednesday drive home. It's Dove Shack. Summertime at the LBC here on Flavor Drive with Heads. Hey, you might have heard that we want to send you and a friend to New York City. That's right, man. You could be catching TLC's It's Iconic US Tour with flights courtesy of United Airlines and Air New Zealand, 5 nights accommodation in NYC, and $1,000 spending money for you and a friend. How do you get in the draw, you are? Well, have a listen to this.
1: Ladies and gentlemen, today's TLC fan fact.
2: TLC's debut album, Ooh, on the TLC Tip, was released in 1992 on February 25th. So, today's TLC caller number is 25.
1: Flavor.
0: Oh my gosh, I almost had a heart attack. When he said 1992, I thought we're going to have to take caller number 92. What was it? 25? Ah, all good. All good, man. Give me a call. 0800 4 Flavor. I'm looking for caller number 25.

0: Flavor Driver's Heads, we are after caller number 25 for the Air Flavor TLC and NYC draw. Kia ora, it's Flavor. Sorry, you're caller number 13. Give me a call back, all right?
1: Okay, bro.
0: But is that Riff? Riff Tev is in there trying to win a trip to NYC. Well, join him on the phone lines 0800 4 Flavor. We are trying to find caller number 25. Are you gone?

0: pads. We are trying to find someone to go in the draw for Air Flavor TLC in NYC. Oh, I'm going to have to let somebody down. Kia ora, it's Flavor. I'm so sorry. You're caller number 24. I'm so sorry. I'm so sorry. There's another one coming up after 5 o'clock, though, okay?
1: Bye, thank you.
0: See ya, bye. Oh, here we go. Kia ora, it's Flavor. Who am I speaking with?
2: Kia ora, bro, Jaden.
0: Jaden, guess what number you are, bro?
2: Oh, hopefully number 25.
0: You are number 25 for today, my bro.
2: I just put that out to the universe, bro. I'm born on the 25th. I'm going to be calling number 25.
0: Oh, man. It was meant to be, bro. It was meant to be. Hey, if you were to win the big one, who would you take with you?
2: My wife, bro.
0: You have to say that because she's sitting right next to you.
2: Even if she wasn't next to me, bro, I wouldn't be allowed to go with anyone else. So.
0: That's true. Hey, brother, hold the line right there and I'm going to get your details. But yeah, man, it's as easy as that, Flavor Finder. All you have to be is caller number 25. I've got one more cue to call to drop.

0: Bringing that 90s energy. It's Adina Howard here on Flavor Drive with Heads. Hey, there's a lot of people still calling through going, did I miss the TLC cue to call? Don't worry, man. We've got another cue to call dropping after 5 o'clock. Just keep us locked in and keep your phones handy because that could drop at any time. Hey, our brother Bruce called through and wanted to give a shout out to all the teams, the Kapahaka Ropu, performing at the Memorial Hall down in Whakatane tomorrow with a special shout out to his niece, Indy. And yeah, man, massive shout out to the brother Bruce, always keeping Flavor on lock down in the bay. Coming up after the break, we've got some Biggie Smalls. Stay locked. Flavor.
1: Yes. Flavor is back. And this time, it's iconic.
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We got some Usher in there as well. Still got another cue to call to drop for Air Flavor TLC in NYC. And I've got that winter warm-up pack from our good friends at NZ Blood to give away as well. But let's get into your 5 o'clock hour with this one. It's

0: flavor.
1: Regulators. We regulate any stealing of his property. We're damn good, too. But you can't be any geek off the street. Gotta be handy with the steel if you know what I mean. Earn your keep.

A hood classic, Warren G and Nate Dogg with Regulate here on Flavor Driveth Heads. Hey, you guys have been loving this one. You already know that we've jumped on the kaupapa with NZ Blood. That's right, man. We're trying to get all of the flavor whānau to give blood and plasma this winter. Because that's when you need it more, man. That's when the rise in sickness goes up, and that is when we need blood and plasma the most. So, rally your team together, rally your crew together, get your whānau, your ainga, your family together, and give blood, give plasma, and save lives. NZ Blood wanted to make sure that they sweetened the deal, so you could text blood to 8200 to get a winter pick-me-up pack. That's right, man, a $50 supermarket voucher, $50 restaurant voucher, and some warm, cozy goodies, blankets, chocolates, Arnott's biscuits. Honestly, NZ Blood have really come through with the goods. But yeah, text that blood to 8200 and I might be giving you a call back and giving you the hookup for today. Let's kick back into it with this one. Ooh, it's a classic. It's Usher. It's Flavor. Watch this.

0: Drive with Heads. Who have I got on the line?
1: Lynn,
0: my friend, you texted Blood to 8200. I'm guessing that you want to get hooked up with the NZ Blood Winter Warm Up Pack.
1: Yes, please.
0: Well, Lynn, I got to ask, have you ever given blood before?
1: Plasma.
0: Wow, okay.
1: Plasma and blood, yeah.
0: So I've heard that plasma, that's a little bit more difficult. Like, you're a real trooper if you've given plasma, am I right?
1: Yeah, it's a little bit weird seeing your blood come out and then get put back in.
0: We're supposed to make
1: but
0: this.
1: But hey, it helps save lives. It helps save lives.
0: Well, Lynn, because you've gone through the process, I'm going to hook you up right now with the NZ Blood Prize Pack. Oh my God, I think you might have scared people away from donating plasma.
1: No, it saves lives. You have no idea.
0: It does. Yeah. Hey, Lynn, I'm going to send this one out to you ASAP.

A little bit of ASAP. It's Fashion Killer here on Flavor Tribe with Heads. Hey, I want to give a massive shout out to the Auckland Gospel Choir and their conductors, Sio Manu, Sio Oti, Simon Matafai, and Shannon Kiro, for picking up the Gold Award at the World Choir Games 2026. Massive shout out to you guys, man, waving the New Zealand flag on the world stage. Hey, Flavor fam, you might want to keep your phones handy, because real soon I'm going to be dropping the next cuticle for Ear Flavor TLC in NYC. Right now, though, let's go back to 1997. It's Casey and JoJo. It's Flavor.

0: From their hit album Speaker Box, The Love Below, it's Outkast with Hey Ya here on Flavor Drive with Hands. You guys have been asking for ages, when's the next cuticle for Ear Flavor dropping? Well, have a listen to this.
1: Ladies and gentlemen, today's TLC fan fact.
2: TLC's debut album, Ooh, on the TLC Tip, was released in 1992 on February 25th. So, today's TLC caller number is 25.
1: Flavor.
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0: A little bit of David Dallas here on Flavor at Driveth Heads. We are trying to find caller number 25. Kia ora, it's Flavor. Sorry, you're caller number 15. Give me a call back, all right?
1: Thank you.
0: Awesome. Flavor Farnick, join the line, join the queue, 0800 4 Flavor. There's only a couple more spots left. I'm trying to find caller number 25.

0: is Flavor Dramath Heads. We're looking for caller number 25 for Ear Flavor TLC in NYC. Kia ora, it's Flavor. I'm so sorry. You're caller number 24. I'm so sorry. Remember, we do have another one popping off tomorrow at 7 a.m. All good?
1: Okay.
0: See you later. Bye. Let's see who is going in the drawer. Kia ora, it's Flavor. Who am I speaking with?
2: Ethan,
0: guess what?
2: What?
0: You're caller number 25, my friend. You are going in the draw.
2: Seriously? Oh,
0: my
2: God.
0: Yeah, my bro. Hey, if you were to win the big one, who would you take with you?
2: Oh, my missus.
0: Oh, man, that'll be a trip of a lifetime. Well, Ethan, I'm going to get you to hold the line so I can get your contact info. But yes, Flavor Whānau, it's as easy as that. And the next cuticle is going to be dropping tomorrow morning with Kaylee, Azura, and Charlie. Make sure that you're listening out. That one.

0: Taking us back to 2002 from his hit album Pain Is Love, it's Ja Rule and Ashanti here on Flavor Drive with Heads. Hey, we got some big news from the One New Zealand Warriors. It was announced yesterday that State of Origin Game 2 is going to be taking place June 16th at Eden Park. That's going to be massive. That's going to be huge. Well, earlier today, it was also revealed that the Warriors are going to be taking over Eden Park. Yeah, and it's going to be the Saturday before the State of Origin game. So a lot of fans are leaning into that we're going to have like this mini festival of rugby league here in Auckland City next year. Oh my gosh, how good would that be, eh? And you know what's even better? It's been announced that that game at Eden Park, it's not a Warriors home game. It's a Warriors away game. Now, you might not understand what that means. That just means that for next year's season, we're going to get some more games here in Aotearoa more than normal anyway, which is good because usually we're on the losing end of that. Usually we have to give up games for Australia. Like this year, we're Magic Round was a home game for the Warriors, even though we were facing the Broncos at Suncorp Stadium. Didn't seem fair. Well, actually, in hindsight, it pretty much was a home game for the Warriors. Oh, man. Wow. Not only am I looking forward to the final series this year, I'm starting to get excited for next year too, man. Up the was. Hey, coming up in the mix, we've got some Ciara and JT, but right now, let's keep the vibes high. It's Arrested Development. It's Flavor Drive.
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3: 1, 2, 3.

From his hit album Future Sex Love Songs, it's JT and Ciara here on Flavor Driver Ted. Hey, we're just talking about the Warriors, and remember, Arnett Shapes are fueling the fandom for the One New Zealand Warriors this season, because they've got the hookup with your weekly Warriors prize pack. And this week's prize, man, it's a good one. It's a game day supply of Arnett Shapes. It's Shapes merch and two Warriors jerseys. Yeah, two Warriors jerseys. Text Shapes to 8200 to go in the draw. Remember, T's and C's apply. Fuel the fandom, feel the passion, and bring the flavor with Arnett Shapes. Back in the One New Zealand Warriors all season long. Ooh, let's take it back with this one. It's a Tribe Called Quest. It's Flavor Drive.

little bit of Snoop Dogg here on Fleetway Drive with Heads. It's 6:04 for your Wednesday drive home, and still to come on the show, I'm going to fill you in with what's going on with the hair situation. Yeah, I've had blue hair for over 40 days. It should be back to normal by now, but yeah, I'm going to fill you in with the 411, what is going down and where the big reveal is going to be. Also, the latest with Flavor Breakfast Close Friends. All that and all the best old school hip-hop and R&B you can handle, like this one right here. It's Janet. It's Flavor.

Some Aotearoa flavour for your Wednesday drive home. It's the Black Seeds here on Flavour Drive with Heads. Hey, man, me and Charlie from Flavour Breakfast, we're getting a little bit known for the bets that we place on each other. See, me and him can't just watch a game. We always have to put a cheeky stake on it. And this year's State of Origin, I think it has been the highest stakes that have been set so far. See, the loser of State of Origin had to dye their hair the colour of the winning team. So, yeah, with the Maroons losing the 2026 series, for the last 43 days, I've had bright blue hair. It's been crazy, man. If this is news to you, go and check it out on our Flavour IG. The entire journey is up on there. But I've been walking around with bright blue hair. The stares, the remarks, the snickers, the laughs. It's been horrible. It's been terrible. I was supposed to hold on to this hair for 40 days. Now, little bit of a booking mishap. I've had to keep it for 43 days, but I can officially say I am dyeing the hair back tonight. Yeah, I'm going to dye the hair back tonight. I'm going to return back to my normal black or dark brown hair, and I'm going to reveal the new look on Flavour Breakfast tomorrow. Man, this has been a tough, 43 days. Huh, Charlie, you got the better of me, mate, but I will never go down losing. So when Tonga faces Samoa at the Rugby League World Cup, you better know that we're going to set them stakes high, brother. High, brother. Let's get back into it. It's

An absolute classic, a little bit of Prince for your Wednesday drive home here on Flavor Drive with Heads. One thing that I have forgotten to mention this week, and it's my bad, Flavor Whanau, but it is Tongan Language Week. Massive shout out to all the tamasiis, all the tahine out there who are celebrating Tongan Language Week. And yeah, if you want to get involved with it, man, go and embrace the Tongan culture. Go and get some food, go and learn some hymns, go and celebrate the beautiful culture of the Kingdom of Tonga. Tomorrow for the 484, I think we do a special Tongan Language Week countdown, so make sure that you tune in for that. Now, to keep the celebrations going for Tongan Language Week,

0: celebrating Tongue and Language Week. It is Three Houses Down here on Flavour Driveth Heads. Flavour fam, you might already know, but for the last couple of weeks, we've been trying to find Flavour's kings and queens of karaoke. And man, we have heard so many good singers over the last couple of weeks. Well, we also know that there's a lot of the Flavour whānau who might not want to expose their karaoke secrets, their karaoke go-tos, but they still want to enjoy the AI-powered Easy Sing microphone from JBL. 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

With Heads, that one features on the new Lomu movie. Yeah, man, I've heard so many good things about this John Lomu movie. It's a biopic slash documentary highlighting the career, the life, the times of one of the greatest athletes in the world, Mr. Jonah Lomu. If you want to find a way to celebrate Tongan Language Week, that's it right there, man. Go and catch that one on the big screen while you can. I've heard it is absolutely amazing. Hey, let's keep the dice rolling and take you to church for a Wednesday night. It's Mary. It's Flavor. Show is hot out here. No, I don't mind.

Zee, Jermaine Dupri, bringing the vibes for your Wednesday drive home here on Flavour Drive with Heads. Hey, if you're looking for a little bit of a chuckle on your way home, go and check out the Flavour Breakfast Close Friends podcast. Honestly, hilarious. Crack up. These guys are absolutely out the gate, man. And this week, they bring on debutant producer Blake. Yeah, Kaylee Azura and producer Blake get into it, talking about our boss David's awkward night out and some not safe for work relationship advice as well. Also, they get into it about all of the Maoli controversy. Yeah, you know that country reggae singer Maoli? Yeah, he's in some hot water, man. And Kaylee Azura and producer Blake lay it all out on the table with that one. It's only a 30-minute online exclusive, a real easy listen. 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Hey, coming up, we've got your Heads Hit for a Wednesday, but right now, some LMA. It's Flavour.

There's the GOAT, Michael Jackson. Don't stop till you get enough here on Fleetwood Drive with Heads. It's time for a Heads Hit, one track chosen by me to set the mood for your evening. And I'm going to be selfish with this one because I need this track in my life right now. See, I've got a dance rehearsal to go to, and there's one track that I play whenever I need to get up on my feet and have a little bit of a boogie. I love this song.

0: Man, we need to add that one to the playlist. It's YG, Big Sean, 2 Chainz, and Nicki Minaj. It's Big Bank. Yeah, Heads Hit for a Wednesday here on Flavor Drive with Heads. Fam, that is my time done and dusted. Thanks for kicking it with me today, man. It has been it's been a really good show. I love chatting with you guys on the phone lines as well, and you guys have kept the phone lines busy all show long. Hey, massive shout out to GWM. 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Hey, tune in to Flavor Breakfast tomorrow. I might be making an appearance and yeah, revealing the not blue hair. Also, remember from 7 a.m. your next Q to Call for Ear Flavor TLC and NYC will be dropping, so make sure that you're listening out for that one and have your phones ready. I'm going to be back to bring the vibes for your Thursday drive home at 3 o'clock. Till then, stay safe, stay blessed, stay locked into the best. 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
1: Oh, kia ora, Flavor Whānau. Hey, welcome. Just in case you guys missed today's show, we got you, baby. Right here on the podcast, our boy producer Blake got choked out by world champ Carlos Olberg.
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3: 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All I know is that his neck hurts, Whānau. How long did he last?
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0: 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With Kaylee, Azura and Charlie.
1: Oh, kia ora, Flavor Whānau. Hey, welcome. Just in case you guys missed today's show, we got you, baby. 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
3: Oish. All I know is that his neck hurts, Whānau. How long did he last?
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0: 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Hey, welcome. 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
1: 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Another one. We the best music.
2: Yo, he ain't messing with no average chick. Pop, pop. He got Nicki, he know that he hit the jackpot. 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Hitting them home runs, I be like, go Mets. I want a dude that still kiss me when he mad. Type that caught me diamonds, he could miss me.

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0: Yeah. Flavour. We're back to the very best old school hip hop and R&B in just a moment.
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1: This is Flavor Breakfast News.
2: Tata Maria, good morning in this update. Warnings over the Mount Maunganui campground's landslide risk go back decades, but Tauranga City Council repeatedly failed to act despite expert advice. A damning review by Paul Davison KC found the same aerial photo of the unstable slope appeared in multiple Avalon consultancy reports, yet wasn't addressed.
3: Avalon went further, estimating in plain numbers that a debris flow of the kind that had happened before would place some 30 people in its path and kill 21 of them.
2: New research involving hundreds of Kiwis is challenging the idea that eating disorders are purely psychological, with genetics playing a key role. Thailand's Prime Minister is landing in Auckland today, marking 70 years of diplomatic relations and launching a new strategic partnership. And Lego City is booming, with the Wellington Brick Show returning in a bigger venue than ever before. 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

0: with Kaylee, Azura and Charlie.
1: Let's go.
2: Morning. After Maria Stefano.
1: We got no Charlie today. He's broken, he's bruised, he turned 40 and now he can't get out of bed.
2: Oh, honestly. He's like, oh, guys, honestly, I don't know if it was just in my mind or in the years. The day that I turned 40, I woke up and I had sore knees. Bro, it's in your head. In your head.
1: No, feeling for our guy. He seems to, it was really cold this morning and he reckons his body's just not.
2: He seized up.
1: Yeah, he seized up.
2: I reckon it was the citizen's arrest.
1: I did think that.
2: I reckon it was the citizen's arrest. Yeah. I reckon he just, his citizen's arrested himself.
1: Well,
2: his knees and his back.
1: We were mucking around after work yesterday, you know, practicing how we would detain someone if we had to make a citizen's arrest, which is, by the way, a brand new law, which we can do up until 9 p.m. at night and from 6 a.m. in the morning. Normal people can now detain people.
2: Yeah, that legally. Legislation has passed, that law.
1: Yeah. So we were being silly buggers. Could it be our fault?
2: Yes. Yes,
1: nah.
2: It could be.
1: Nah.
2: Yes, it could be, Zoo. Especially the way you jumped on his back.
1: I know. I tried to get up on top of him, but it didn't work.
2: Oh, well. If you want to see the video, though, it's on our Flavor IG. Go ahead and, you know, practice at
1: Judge
2: home.
1: Judge us. Look, one thing that we did have Charlie for was we got to catch up with One New Zealand Warrior, Aaron Clark. So that's at 7:45 this morning. He is the man. And not to mention those TLC fan facts.
2: We have until the 28th, Flavor Whānau.
1: Eight days.
2: Yeah, not too long to go. And we don't do activations on the weekend, so less than that. So if you get in the draw, your opportunities are better than Lotto. Let's go.
1: Good luck. Next, you should know by now, we're going to wake you up with a morning thinky flavour.

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2: Morena Atamari te whānau. It is time to wake up, get the sleep in the hoopoe out of your eyes and your nose. A lot of that influenza A going around at the moment, so let's just wake our brains up. Let's get ready and start the day with a riddle.
0: Uh-oh.
2: Yay! Okay, Producer Blake, everyone at home, 8200 Azura, you can all play along. Here we go. Are you ready?
0: As ready as I can be. Me and riddles, bro. I think I'm too deep. I'm too deep.
2: I love riddles because it really gets you actually thinking. You have to turn on your senses, your listening ears, and all of that. Here we go. David's parents have three sons, Snap, Crackle, and what's the name of the third son? 8200 on the text line if you know the answer.
0: Snap, Crackle, and Brackle. No? Snap, Crackle, and Snap, Pop, Lock, and Drop. I don't know.
2: Pop, Lock, and Drop. You can tell that I'm a 90s kid if you did not know how to answer that, like, generically.
0: Snap, Crackle, and...
2: Because there used to be a Rice Bubbles ad with Snap, Crackle, and Pop.
0: Oh, so it's Pop. It's Pop.
2: No.
0: Oh. So David's got three kids.
2: David's parents have three sons, Snap, Crackle, and what's the name of the third son?
0: Wait, it's David.
2: Ding, ding, ding.
0: Hallelujah. I got a riddle.
2: Because you read it on the text line.
0: No, I haven't. Other people wrote Pop too.
2: No, David's mum, David. Shout out to Levia who actually got
0: you,
2: it right.
0: You said it fast. You said it fast. You try to get me, bro.
2: This is the trick with these riddles. Well, I hope that you are awake now, Flavour Whānau, because you're going to need to be, especially to hear the TLC activation.
0: Yes, listen out for those fan facts. It could happen at any time. Hey, coming up next, we want to give a big shout out to an airline and one particular flight that it's doing the rounds at the moment, a video where we think, you know what, that's what it's all about. New Zealand is multicultural.
3: If there's a question,
0: it's next. Oh, it's Wale.

0: Ashley and Azura with you this morning. No, Charlie, he couldn't get himself out of bed. He's actually injured himself, we think.
1: His neck, his back and all of that.
0: But don't worry, Charlie. We've got you. We've got you. Because obviously he is our

0: And we did see something incredible online that is worth a mention.
1: Yeah, so big shout outs going out to Air New Zealand, especially the flight NZ974 and NZ975 going from Tamaki Makaurau, Auckland, New Zealand, to the island of Tonga. The air hostess, the whole entire plane, changed up their delivery on that flight just to embrace Tongan Language Week. And I thought, man, this was so beautiful. Level Up Photographer 15 on IG was able to capture the whole thing happen with pictures and a video. And I have to say, the smile on everyone's faces watching how they set up, how they introduce themselves in Tongan, and then walk down the airplane aisle doing one of their dances.
0: So pretty sure that's the video that they danced to. And can I just say, having to even walk down those damn aisles is hard enough. You know, and you see this video, how can you dance with grace, with elegance, you know?
1: There was no turbulence, so just as well.
0: I honestly was looking at that and I was like, that is so impressive.
1: It was so beautiful. The head air hostess, she did get up on the intercom and she did give everyone a heads up that they were going to change up the service for the flight.
2: Hey everyone, sorry to interrupt your entertainment this evening, but we're about to do a little bit of a little program because Te Aroha Nui Sila.
1: And then that's when they just started dancing down the aisle in their to this beautiful music in their Tongan dance and attire as well. I don't know what the name of the colourful plastic little skirt things that they wear over top of their uniform are, but it looked really, really cool. And you could just see a smile on the face of everyone travelling back to Tonga going, man, this is so cool.
0: It's even, you know, listening to the air hostess voices, because they've all got that certain voice.
1: Yeah.
0: You know, because people say that about us, like, I get it all the time, and I'm like, bah, I just have a deep voice. But they go, oh, you know, you sound like an air hostess. Like, all right, everybody, we are going to stop the usual programming for, and then you just see them be themselves. I don't know what it is about seeing people at their jobs. We've all got like a job version of ourselves.
1: Yeah.
0: And then getting that glimpse into who they are when they go home. It warms my heart.
1: I just watching this just goes to show how diverse Aotearoa is and how amazing and how awesome we are in accepting of just, you know, so many different cultures and celebrating each other. Shout outs to all the air hostess out there doing the mahi hard and everything, especially for Tongan Language Week, and all the Polynesian pilots as well who were on that flight. In New Zealand, you're on, man, you're on.
0: Here's Craig David. But in the next few minutes, something interesting happened during our UB40 interview, and we need to bring it back, flavour.

0: Remember to listen out for that TLC fan fact, getting you in the draw so that you can see them live in New York, New York. First one's coming up at 10 past 7.
1: Now, the other day, yesterday, we got to catch up with UB40. They're coming to Aotearoa for a show. And, you know, we had a good yarn with them. But there was a particular question that Charlie asked that left me gobsmacked.
0: I was more surprised that he'd ask it. Very bold. You can probably guess what it was. And he just went for it.
2: Everybody here in New Zealand, would we ever see an Ali Campbell?
1: The OG.
2: You know, Ali Campbell come back.
3: Go on, spit it out. We know what you're going to ask.
2: Okay. Are we going to ever see Ali Campbell reunite with you guys and do like a one-off show?
0: Jimmy's just like, go on, spit it out. We know what you're going to ask. Because for those of you who don't know, Ali Campbell, you know, he split off from UB40.
1: Yeah. They haven't been together for a long, long time.
0: Yeah.
1: UB40 and Ali Campbell and the UB40 band, they have travelled and toured separately here in Aotearoa. UB40 is actually coming to Aotearoa and they will be doing a show here. And I have to say, I was really surprised at their answer to that question. I was
0: surprised
1: that they even answered it.
0: Well, you know, when we played the interview out yesterday, we actually cut out that question and answer because, you know, we wanted to send the, you know, we wanted to send the positive vibes out there. That's all I'm going to say. If you want to hear the raw uncut version, text UB40 to 8200 8200, because they don't hold back. I think that's what surprised me the most.
1: I think I have a newfound respect just for all of them in terms of their touring abilities at the moment, and just, yeah, listening to what they said and how they answered that question really put things in perspective.
0: Straight up the guts.
1: I know.
0: Straight up the guts.
1: Running it straight, all right?
0: Text UB40 to 8200. Coming up in less than 15, we're going to have Hads in the studio today. It's almost the end of the State of Origin bet. We need to do a little recap flavour.
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0: Morena, morena, if you are just joining us. Oh, it's a Thursday and you know what we say. When Thursday's over,
1: Fridays begin. Yes, I can't wait.
0: I know, and you know what? it's really been a tough, I'd say, month for a lot of people here in Aotearoa. It has been cold. Like you said, influenza's going around.
1: Oh, my gosh.
0: People have been so sick. That's why we want to give you a winter pick-me-up pack, all thanks to NZ Blood. This has got everything you need in it. Cozy goodies like blankets and Arnott's biscuits, a $50 supermarket voucher, $50 restaurant voucher. All you have to do is text Blood to 8200. Because of people being so sick, people haven't been donating.
1: No. And if you want to, if you have any queries, maybe you're going, oh, can I actually donate plasma or blood? Just text the keyword blood to 8200. We'll flick you back a link and it will have a little quiz. It takes a couple of seconds. And honestly, you'll be able to tell right then and there and book your appointment.
0: What are you waiting for? What are you waiting for?
1: I'm waiting to hit heads up about this blue hair.
0: I know.
1: That's what I'm waiting for.
0: Hands, our boy from the drive show. Blue hair days are over for him.
1: Let's take a trip down memory lane.

0: is Flavor Breakfast. Wake up. With Kaylee, Azura, and Charlie.
1: Oh yeah. Feels good.

0: Breakfast, you were Kelly and Azura this morning. No Charlie, but we will have Hadge join us a little later today, just up after 8 a.m.
1: Yeah, well, guys, if you may remember, it's the great game, State of Origin, state versus state, New South Wales defeated Queensland. And, of course, it was over the three games. There was a running bet with Chads, Charlie and Hadge on our drive show. The bet was, obviously, the losing team, or the person who supported that losing team, would have to go and dye the hair of the winning team's colour. Well, how many days? It was the differential in points. It was almost, what, 40 days?
0: No, it was 40 days. That's how long that Hadge had to keep blue here, because obviously, you know, New South Wales, they got that dub. But it all began with the two of these boys talking absolute rubbish to each other. I mean, Hadge, he didn't hold back. This was before he lost the bet, by the way.
2: State of Origin, Game 3, state versus state, mate versus mate. This is where we find out who is a man and who is a mouse. I would pierce the heart of Charlie from Flavour Breakfast. I would pierce the heart of Zeb, the Elo kid. So my words of advice for you, go bleach your hair now, brother. Go get a fresh cut, go get a fresh fade, and I'll meet you here on Thursday morning. And you know what? I'll bring the tissues. I'll bring you a coffee in the morning, and we'll cry together. My tears will be tears of joy. Your tears will be tears of disappointment. Come over to the promised land. Leave the dark side. Come and be a Queensland supporter. Up the Maroons!
1: You know, it's so funny hearing it back, because he was so adamant. He was headstrong Maroons all day. But the smack talk didn't stop.
0: Oh.
1: Of course, he lost the bet. He had to follow through with dying his hair. But his smack talk just kept going the whole entire time.
0: Oh, I know. He's absolutely ridiculous. This trip down memory lane has just reminded me about how intense it was. This was the moment that Hadge saw that he had blue hair.
2: Holy!
0: We noticed that he got too comfortable. He got too used to the blue hair. So we doubled down. We stitched him up by getting none other than Laurie Daly to come in and surprise him. But of course, first, while Laurie Daly was, you know, standing in the producer's booth, we made Hadge talk that talk.
2: This guy was the worst coach New South Wales has ever had,
3: brother,
2: in history. Wait, Charlie. You
3: calm down, man. You need to relax.
2: He knows he can't go back to back. Laurie Loz Daly. Laurie Loser Daly. Loser.
1: Oh, gosh. And
0: Laurie Daly walked on in.
3: Let's welcome in Laurie Daly into the studio, ladies and gentlemen. Laurie Daly.
2: Holy!
3: New South Wales coach!
2: Oh, shit!
1: Oh, my gosh.
4: How good?
0: How good? Pretty damn good, even Laurie Daly had to say.
4: Who's your daddy now?
0: Who's your daddy now, Hadge?
1: Of course, if you have missed all of this, you can also recap it on our Flavour IG. You can just jump on text Flavour to 8200 and we'll send you the link to all those videos that you can go and watch, because we have to bring him in. Mm-hmm. We have to bring Hadge, our drive show host, on into the show and give him his flowers for sticking with the bet. For the 40 days, sticking with the blue hair.
0: And having to face Laurie Daly after talking the biggest smack talk in history. I feel a bit bad for the bro. But hey, as you can hear, he runs his mouth. You want to talk that talk, you got to walk the walk, Hadge.
1: Do you think he's still going to talk the talk when he comes in here?
0: Hell yeah. 100%.
1: I wonder if he dyes it back to black or just goes straight maroon.
0: Well, I wonder whether...
1: just to make the point.
0: I wonder whether he's dyed it already. Do you know what I mean? Like, because it's 40 days, they're up.
1: Well, so we'll have to wait and see.
0: I know. Up after 8 a.m. Flavour. I'm so excited. Man, well done, Hadge. Well done. Here's Fiji. You know this one. It's Sweet Darling on Flavour.

0: today. He's broken, turned 40, and now he can't get out of bed. Oh,
1: the man will be sleeping in. He'll be loving it right now.
2: I know.
1: And you know what? It is probably actually what he really needs, because he was suffering from jet lag for a good couple of days.
0: He's the worst sleeper ever, that man. He's the worst sleeper ever.
1: Hey, real soon though, coming up at around about 7:45, we're going to catch up with One New Zealand Warrior player Aaron Clark. We got to catch up with him yesterday after the show with Charlie, and we'll ask him about how they're feeling about their up-and-coming match taking on the Rabbitohs this weekend.
0: I'm really grateful that we've been partnered with the Warriors for over 20 years, because what I've noticed, because this is my ninth year working at Flavour, let me tell you, these players, they're getting too comfortable. I'm like, they might need to stop doing these interviews in the, you
1: don't
0: know.
1: Don't say that out loud, then they'll stop giving them to us.
0: No. But I love it. It feels like they proper are giving us what's happening in camp, how they're feeling, their thoughts on that. Like,
1: we do get some tidbits from behind the scenes.
0: Media trained, that's what it is.
1: And they are. They're mates, they're family. They're Flavour fams. Mm-hmm. So, yeah, make sure you stick around for that chat with Aaron Clark for 7:45.
0: But you should know by now, we've got to get someone in the draw to go and see TRC live in New York.
1: Let's do it!
0: That's in less than 10, Flavour.
3: 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Flavour is back. 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
10: Atamaria, good morning in this update. A review into Mount Maunganui's deadly landslide in January says the six deaths at the beachside holiday park could have been prevented. It found Tauranga City Council had been warned about the risk for decades. Local Government Minister Simon Watts.
11: My expectation as local government minister is that the council gets on with implementation of those recommendations. That's something that I'll be monitoring closely.
10: A health and safety warning is being issued as Major Crimes Act changes kick in, expanding citizens' arrest powers with a focus on retail crime. The Institute of Directors says boards should be looking closely at the risks for both staff and customers before anyone steps in. Know Your Stuff says fewer people are being sold mystery substances, with a record 92% of drugs checked, like MDMA and ketamine, matching what users thought they were. That's up from just 69% in 2021. And tennis player Nick Kyrgios has tested positive to using cocaine. The 31-year-old Australian's been suspended after failing a drugs test on June 22 at an ATP tournament in Mallorca. Saddle up and shop Noel Leeming's anniversary sale now for big deals, daily clues and winning wheel prizes. 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
7: This is Flavour Breakfast with Kaylee, Azura and Charlie.
12: Wake up!
13: Yeah, go on, wake up with us this morning. If you were up really early, did you notice frost on your windows too?
14: Yes. I woke up and I was like, what? Why can't my window wipers work properly? Because there's ice on your windscreen.
13: Look, I've said it once, I'll say it again, invest in an electric blanket. They're like $35 and honestly, waking up and switching that on, oh, game changer.
14: Well, you know what, Flavour Whānau, we have got a chance for you to escape that. Why? Because in New York, there's a whole different season going on over there. Well, By the time you get there, it's opposite to New Zealand.
13: So it'll be winter?
14: Well, it'll be coming out of their summer. It's not quite winter yet. December's real cold.
13: Let's be honest, it's probably colder than here. We're just whingers. Up here in Tamaki, it's not even cold.
14: Actual.
13: I was on the phone with my dad last night and I was saying, oh, it's so cold. He's like, I'm in the South Island, girl. You better shut your mouth.
14: Electric blankets, what?
13: Yeah, my dad lives in a bus. So he was like, shut up.
14: Yeah,
13: he's got one little heater. He's like,
14: cuddle up to their dogs, eh?
13: and he's on his own. Hey, oh,
14: never mind. Hey, but you know what? It will be fun. You'll just forget about the cold weather when you're rolling around the Big Apple.
13: I know. Listen up for the TLC fan fact, because that's your ticket to be in New York City, seeing them live and in the flesh. And oh my goodness gracious.
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13: Ooh, that's Flavor. The lowest.
14: 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Get you in the draw so you and your mate can be there, thanks to United Airlines and Air New Zealand.
13: And I also apologise for saying goodness gracious. That's so corny.
14: You're corny. Yeah, it's Thursday.
13: Okay.
14: You're allowed to be.
13: Here is JTTI. This one outfits my love. A flavour old school hip for Naomi.

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2: Sending you and a friend to see TLC live in New York.
0: Let's go! Out here, you know you want to be in this. Honestly, it's going to be amazing. Flights, accommodation sorted, $1,000 in your back pocket. And thank you so much to United Airlines and Air New Zealand for coming to the party. But the cherry on top is definitely going to see the most iconic and biggest female group ever, TLC. Creep.
3: Oh man, it's so cool. It's so cool. And someone's got to win it. You had to listen out for the TLC fan fact. We were looking for caller number 4 today, and we say congratulations to Hannah.
4: Woo! Oh my god, thank you so much, guys.
0: At 7:10 in the morning, Hannah, did you wake up and go, oh, I'm getting in the draw for Air Flavour?
4: Oh, I've been trying all week to get in that draw. I'm so excited, guys.
0: Who are you going to take with you if you win?
4: I'm definitely taking my daughter. We're huge TLC fans.
0: Oh, I love that. I love that.
3: How old is your daughter, Hannah?
4: She is 16.
3: Oh, shit. That's such a good age for a concert.
4: That's all right. Yeah.
0: Yeah, you teach her about all those scrubs.
4: Yeah, definitely.
3: Good luck for the draw, Hannah.
4: Thank you so much, guys.
3: Oh, look, you've got to be in it to win it. Like what Hannah said, she's been trying. She's been trying all week.
0: Hey, you know what? You don't have to just stick with us, whānau, because there will be other opportunities with Sarah on Days as well as Hads on The Drive Show as well. So you know what? If you don't make it through with us, you can always keep calling through for them.
3: 100%. But we do have another one coming up. So make sure you have 0800 4 Flavour ready. Coming up next,
0: it's a citizen's arrest.
3: We're obsessed with this here at Flavour. Citizens' arrests are now possible.

0: We say when Thursday's over, Fridays begin. Yes, they do. Flavour Whānau, it is now possible to make a citizen's arrest.
1: Bad boys, bad boys.
0: What you gonna do?
2: Well, nothing if I come for you.
3: That's right. Aotearoa, you can now take charge. Kiwis now have the wider power to make a citizen's arrest after changes to the Crimes Act last week. So this means that members of the public can use reasonable force to detain someone if they believe they are committing a Crimes Act offence at any time of the day. Although there are some stipulations if we go down and we actually look a little bit deeper into this. If you do make a citizen's arrest though, Whānau, you do need to call 111 and call the police as soon as practical. And of course, you must have reasonable grounds. You must have evidence.
0: Yeah. So theft, burglary, assault, it doesn't count for drug infractions or traffic things. So if you're having a road rage, you can't go make a citizen's arrest. If obviously you see someone committing assault during a road rage, you can then step in and detain someone.
3: Yes.
0: So I don't know why this just tickles me so much that we can do this now. And after mahi yesterday, I go, can we all just have a go at detaining each other and like see if we could do it and how we would do it? I sucked, bro. I genuinely sucked. I mean, Blake gave me the citizen's arrest. Like, Producer Blake didn't even try.
3: Well, Producer Blake is what? He's a black belt.
0: Yeah, he did like
3: Muay Thai? No,
0: I don't think he's a
3: karate.
0: Black belt, but he did like, yeah, karate.
3: He did some martial arts thing. Yeah, it was Muay Thai, eh?
0: Muay Thai. Was it Muay Thai? Can you just confirm?
3: Did I say Muay Thai?
0: You keep doing that. She does this all the time. I'm like, it's not Mu. It's not Mu.
4: No, I did a bit of Muay Thai, but I am a black belt in this thing called Hapkido, which is like a Korean martial art.
3: There you go. Look, could you, I mean, we actually have a video flavour on our flavour IG.
0: Unfortunately, there's a video, yes.
3: Unfortunately, Zoo's like, record this. Let's make citizens arrest on each other. And we actually tried to make citizens arrest on Charlie and Producer Blake. Could you tell us how well we did, though,
0: yeah,
3: if you look at the video? Flavour Whānau, let us know. Text Flavour to 8200. We'll flick you back the link for the citizens arrest video. I also want to know, Zoo, what would you be making a citizen's arrest for if you could go and make a citizen's arrest on someone?
0: Ooh.
3: I want to make a citizen's arrest on the Hauraki breakfast team.
0: Oh, right. I see what you're saying.
3: Because they're damn teaspoons. That's a crime. And they're reusing them.
0: Okay.
3: After they've made their coffees. I keep on going on about this. It's been going on for a year now. And I'm the one who does the dishes.
0: See, I thought you meant an actual citizen's arrest, and I was going to be completely honest. But I wouldn't. If there was a crime happening in front of me.
3: If you were going to make a citizen's arrest on anyone around the workplace, maybe. Go on. Have a think about it.
0: Mm. Yeah, I have to think about it.
3: What would you guys do, Whānau? 8200 on the text line.
0: Oh, man. I'm embarrassed about the video. I keep thinking about it.
3: This is probably the reason why Charlie's not at work, actually.
0: We injured him.
3: Wait to...
0: Well, I didn't.
3: Are you serious?
0: I was like a feather trying to take him down.
3: Oh my gosh. You like climbed the Eiffel Tower.
0: He's not even that tall, bro.

0: Have a Breakfast. You're with Kaylee Azura, and we've brought producer Blake up in the spot to talk about our obsession with citizens' arrests.
1: Yes, Flavour Whanau, it is true. You can, Aotearoa can make a citizen's arrest. They've made changes to the Crimes Act, but you must have reasonable grounds to actually do this. Now, there are a little bit of loopholes in this, of course. So you said that they can only make it for, like, detaining people, can't be after 9 o'clock, between the hours of 9 p.m. and 6 a.m. However, like, if the police say you do detain someone with reasonable force, you call the police and they say, look, let them go. You have to let them go.
0: A lot of grey areas. But I did become curious. Could I do it? Could I make a citizen's arrest? Could I do it?

0: Could I detain someone? So, you know, I suckered everyone else into being involved. Producer Blake, how do you think we did?
1: Being the black belt here.
2: Look, I think you tried your best. Kay, I quite liked your method of deception. Kaylee kind of came up with a sort of fake curiosity and then just grabbed Charlie by the ear and kind of handled him that way, which I thought was quite smart. Zoo, you kind of just went and started jumping up and down on Charlie's back. It was a little bit awkward, to be
0: honest.
2: Yeah,
0: I was trying to get up over on top of him, and then I was just going to use my full body weight to just drag him anyways.
1: You literally... Your feet went off the ground. You dropped your whole weight on him.
0: And nothing happened. In fact, I was the one that went down. So, yeah, if you want to see that video, you can text Flavor to 8200.
1: Safe to say, you know, don't have us around if you need saving.
2: Yeah, I told you.
1: Although, I thought I got you pretty good, Producer Blake.
2: Yeah, I mean, you headlocked me on the floor, so that was pretty decent. But yeah.
0: You got that dog in you, bro. This is the thing. If I see something happening, say I see someone stealing, honestly, I'll go, not my job. I'll go, oh, I hope someone else is here to detain them. I can't do that.
1: Oh, no. You know what? It's all the wrestling that I did with my dad growing up. I was such a tomboy. He really, really wanted boys. Unfortunately, he was blessed with three girls.
2: I mean, it paid off. It handled me pretty easily.
0: That sounds so weird. But
1: got you.
0: We asked, you know, if you were to make a citizen's arrest, what would it be for? I do like this one from Viliami on 8200. I would make a citizen's arrest on all the useless workers I have to work with. And I'd put them on Home D for a good year or 10. Testing my patience every time.
1: Oh, another one from Tina on 8200. I want to make a citizen's arrest on my boss. He keeps on wearing sneans.
2: Oh, yeah. Nah, fair enough.
1: There's sneakers and jeans, by the way, if you don't know what it means.
2: There's a few of those around this office too, actually.
0: We're looking at you, Boss David. We're looking at you, Boss Rinder. But Blake, welcome, welcome. You know, you've been our producer for...
1: A couple of months now.
2: Yeah.
0: You know, so you know us fairly well, but we have given him the green light. If you were to make a citizen's arrest on Kaylee, myself and Charlie, what would it be for?
2: All right. Azura?
0: Wait. I wanna know. Wait. I need effect.
2: Azura.
0: Be careful.
2: I would put you under citizen's arrest for the TMI that you give us. She shares too much. She tells us all the details.
1: On or off the mic?
2: Both. Both, especially off the mic. She's sharing every single detail.
0: I know, like why I wake up in the middle of the night. Yeah. Okay. Oh, you are right.
1: Okay.
0: I'll take that one.
1: All right. And what about me, Producer Blake?
2: Kaylee, I'm citizens arresting you for eating hard-boiled eggs in the studio.
0: Yes! Yes, they stink!
1: Oh, get out of here!
0: They stink!
1: I'm not the only one eating eggs in here. Charlie does it too.
0: No, but I don't know what he's changed about the way he does it. It doesn't smell.
2: And Charlie, he can just get arrested because he's not here today. He's pulling too many sickies.
0: Wasn't in Bali.
2: Not showing up.
0: Yeah, not showing up. Citizen's arrest.
2: Yeah.
1: Hey, okay. Well, you know what? Get ready to arrest me because I'm going to go have some breakfast. I'm giving my hard-boiled eggs.
0: Hey, look, we talked to One New Zealand Warrior, Aaron Clark, coming up at 7:45. But Take It Back is next, Flavor.
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13: Fridays begin, baby.
12: Yes, hey, we've actually got some goods for you, all thanks to Arnott Shapes. 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
13: Oh, get hooked up with those Wachos nachos, man. Honestly, they are so good. And also, great watch party for the game this weekend as well.
12: Ooh, let's
13: get
12: go.
13: Get amongst it. Get amongst it. Hey, before we talk to Aaron Clark, One New Zealand Warrior at 7:45, it's a 1v1, baby. Let's play Take It Back.
12: That's next. After a little 18:14, man, we need that sunshine. I was freezing this morning.

0: Flavor Breakfast. You were Kelly and Azura, which means it's a one verse one.
1: Take it back.
0: Yes, each of us will put a song forward, just a little snippet, a taster, a teaser, a hook. And our ref, Tev, long-time listener, friend of the show, just absolutely loves us after winning a trip to Vegas to see the Wahs many years ago now here on Flavor. He is our ref, deciding whose song gets played out in full, which makes, you know, that person the champ of the day. And it's a bit of a, you know, competition. Well, yeah. Not even a bit. It's a lot of bit. Morena Ref, Tev.
2: Good morning, Kanzoo.
3: It's only 1v1. You know, Charlie's turned 40 and all of a sudden everything's hurting. His toenails, his knees, his back, his neck.
2: Yeah, it's starting to kick in now.
3: We already know how that feels, eh, Ref, Tev?
2: Oh, of course. It was ages ago.
3: All right, Ref Tev, I am sticking with the Tongan theme this morning, and I have to say, I'm a big fan of Swiss, and I absolutely love the song. However, I'm a little bit shocked to find out that this song actually came out in 2013. I thought it was a little bit more recent than that, but it's a great sing-along, a great song representing Tonga. It is Swiss and Itana, If Tomorrow Never Comes.

0: What a great track. There's a lot of versions that come out, but I like Chaucer's one.
1: Yeah, me too. Yeah.
2: Well, I've kind of done something similar for my track because this is a cover as well. So this is a cover of Crowded House's Don't Dream It's Over, which was released back in 1986. But Three Houses Down actually covered it like a couple years ago. So this is our boy who isn't in Mahi today doing Don't Dream It's Over.

0: with that, you know, reggae vibe.
1: Oh, great.
2: Yeah. What an awesome song.
1: Well,
2: I'm counting you.
1: Ref Tev, we've made it pretty easy for you. There's only the two of us, so you've got one song to pick. Which one is winning for you Thursday?
2: I'm just going to say it straight out, and I'll choose Azura.
1: Ah, damn it. I'm going to have a down trail if I don't win tomorrow.
0: Only
2: because I like this song as well.
0: Oh, nice.
1: Great,
0: it's been a good
1: song.
0: Week for you. I've had more wins than Charlie has on Tongan Language Week.
1: Thanks,
0: and I'm not mad about that. Here it is. Thanks, Ref Tim. It's Three Houses Down covering Don't Dream It's Over. Right here on Flavour Old School Hip Hop and R&B.

0: Three Houses Down covering Don't Dream It's Over, getting me the win for Take It Back this morning.
1: Yeah, great cover there.
0: Great.
1: I still have food in my mouth. Sorry, Whanau.
0: Oh, Flavor Whanau. We're going to have Hads from our drive show join us up after 8 a.m. because he should no longer have blue hair. He might still have it. We don't know. But his 40 days are up from the State of Origin bet. But before that, we got the man, the myth, the legend.
1: Yeah, we got to catch up with Erin Clark yesterday. Charlie was here for it. And I have to say, these guys, they're like Whanau now. They're like Whanau.
0: Too comfortable.

0: this weekend's game. Good morning, my brother.
1: Morning, bro. How are you?
0: Yeah, not too bad. Thanks, man. Bro, big game this weekend against Rabbitohs. How are we feeling?
1: Nah, feeling good, bro. Good win against the Bronx. But the boys up for it. Rolling into the final, so.
2: Yeah.
1: Taking a week at a time, bro.
0: But, let's go, baby.
1: Excited. Yeah.
2: I have to ask about the Broncos game. You were going head to head with old Patrick Harrigan and old Payne Haas and that. Like, how good was it feel to bump them off?
1: Nah, I didn't think I'd bump them off. But nah, it's always good going up against a good pack. I think us as like our starting packs trying to start our game strong and to go up against a few of the best forwards in the comp was pretty exciting, and to get the win was even better.
0: Aaron, you know what, man? You know when they're like looking for a 6 or a 7 this weekend? Honestly, brother. I was going to say, Webby, put Aaron in there, bro. After seeing what you got, bro, in terms of your skills, you got a good kicking game on you, my bro. Like, I reckon that could be you in that jersey next year. What do you think?
1: Too much McDonald's. I reckon if I was 20 kgs lighter, maybe.
0: But, in there, brother.
1: Not fast enough.
3: Oh, Aaron, look, as we get to the tail end of the season, as you can imagine, like, man, the Waz fans, they're getting crazy, they're getting anxious, they're getting excited. I'm sure you, I don't know whether you saw the stat that 24% of the NRL Grand Final tickets were bought by Warriors fans. Like,
1: yeah, no pressure.
3: Yeah. Well, I mean, you know, in terms of keeping, you know, your guys' heads on your shoulders and mentally strong and keeping that cool, you know, what is the vibe like in the club at the moment?
1: I think this whole year we've kind of been taking it a week at a time and a training session at a time, and I think that's the good thing about what we're putting in as a club. Webby's putting down, like, don't focus on nothing past this week. The next training session and what comes will come. But I think that's helping us this year. We're attacking every session every week and then worrying about next week. So that's probably what's keeping us grounded, because we're only as good as the game this weekend. So we've got to make sure we perform going into the last few rounds.
3: Got to ask, what do you think about Chance getting the stand down?
1: Oh, it's out of my control. I'm bloody as dumb as they come, so I wouldn't know one thing. But nah, it's just, I guess it's not ideal for us in the situation we're in at the moment, but it gives another young fellow opportunity, and I'm sure they'll take it with both hands. And like this club, we're full of depth, and I know whoever steps into the role will take it with both hands, like I said.
2: Rabbitohs number 7 on the ladder at the moment. What is the game plan for this weekend playing in Sydney?
1: I think Rabbitohs, they've got a really, really skillful team. They got, like, my old mate David Fifita sending me messages now and then. But I think just putting our game on, it's so cliche, I think, nowadays. But the more you focus on yourselves, and if we get our best on, I reckon we can beat any team in the competition. And
0: 100.
1: That's our focus, bro.
3: Thank you so much, Aaron. Before you go, you are our Arnott Shapes weekly warrior. So I've got to ask you the question. If there's one single Shapes left in the box, just one cracker, that's all you've got, who deserves it this week? Who gets that last shape?
1: I'll give it to Murata. He's had a week of training, so.
3: Because why?
1: He's gone on holiday. He was sick all last week. I was like, oh, you're having a mid-year.
0: No, I heard he had the runs, Docs.
1: Yeah, probably. I don't know. I've heard a few different things.
2: Too much Maccas. Hey, thanks, Aaron. We're wishing you all the best. You know, the whole of Aotearoa, all the Waz fans, got you guys back, man. So good luck.
1: Thanks so much. Appreciate having me on.
0: Sure, brother.
3: That was One New Zealand Warrior, Aaron Clark. Oh, man, he's the man. Getting too comfortable. Hey, look, Flavor Whanau, if you want to win some Warriors merch, some game day shapes, and some Shapes merch, text Shapes to 8200.
2: Gonna be one hell of a match against the Rabbitohs on Saturday. Love the Waz.
3: Here's Riri. I'm Flavor Old School Hip Hop and R&B.

0: Flavor Breakfast. Remember, if you just missed the chat with Erin Clark, you'll be able to find it on our podcast.
1: Hold up. Go back. Rewind.
0: What?
1: Let's go back to the start of that song when we started singing Rihanna's Only Girl in the World.
0: Don't.
1: I want you to love me. What did you say?
0: I thought that the lyrics were always, I want you to love me like a hot pie.
1: You literally thought that those were the lyrics?
0: For my whole life.
1: I had to check myself because I was like, damn, I jam the song with a band sometimes. And I'm thinking, have I been singing the wrong lyrics the whole time?
0: Wait, and can I just say, what year did it come out, Only Girl in the World?
1: Oh, flip.
0: It was like 2008.
1: Something like that.
0: But
1: the actual lyric is, I want you to love me like I'm a hot ride.
0: Yeah, my lyric's better. My lyrics are better. I want you to love me like a hot pie is better than I want you to love me like a hot ride.
1: We literally started singing at the start of Rihanna's Only Girl in the World for Azura to double down and belt out, I want you to love me like I'm a hot pie.
0: Yeah, and I said what I said. I said what I said. Hey, look, coming up just after 8 o'clock, we're going to have another TLC fan fact getting you in the draw for you to go to New York City. And Hads, he's coming into Mahi. Will he or will he not have blue hair flavour? The bet is over from State of Origin, and he joins us up after 8.
2: Yes. 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
15: Atamaria, good morning in this update. A review into Mount Maunganui's deadly landslide in January says the six deaths at the beachside holiday park could have been prevented. It found Tauranga City Council had been warned about the risk for decades. Local Government Minister Simon Watts.
16: My expectation as local government minister is that the council gets on with implementation of those recommendations. That's something that I'll be monitoring closely.
15: A health and safety warning is being issued as Major Crimes Act changes kick in, expanding citizens' arrest powers with a focus on retail crime. The Institute of Directors says board should be looking closely at the risks for both staff and customers before anyone steps in. Know Your Stuff says fewer people are being sold mystery substances, with a record 92% of drugs checked, like MDMA and ketamine, matching what users thought they were. That's up from just 69% in 2021. And tennis player Nick Kyrgios has tested positive to using cocaine. The 31-year-old Australian's been suspended after failing a drugs test on June 22 at an ATP tournament in Mallorca. Saddle up and shop Noel Leeming's anniversary sale now for big deals, daily clues and winning wheel prizes. 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
0: 8 a.m. on the dot. Morena, morena, you know what we say when Thursday's over.
17: Fridays begin.
1: And wait, if you hear that third voice in there, yes, we replaced Charlie. No, Charlie turned 40 and all of a sudden everything hurts. And he couldn't wake up this morning properly. So he's having a bit of a rest. He's going to go and tend to his tenana. But we have got someone who's just as handsome sitting in the seat here. Hads from our drive show.
18: Oh, good morning, team. It's been a minute. It's been a minute since I've seen you guys.
0: Wait, Kay, are you sure that's Hads?
1: Are you sure? I've been so used to just looking at a certain Hads that I'm just like, oh.
0: I don't know who that man is. Because you've got no blue hair.
18: Yes, the blue hair era is over. I'm back to dark brown. And you know what? I'm loving it.
1: Dark brown, is that what we're calling it?
18: Dark brown with a hint of blue, because I didn't get it right.
1: You're sitting in the light right now. But we've got to take a trip down memory lane, Flavour Whānau, because if you missed the whole entire last couple of months, we got to keep you up to date real fast.
0: Man, heads. I can't even look at you anymore.
1: I'm 10 years younger, my bro.
0: I miss Smurf heads.
18: Smurf.
0: I tried. Oh, here's Brotherhood Green. It's Halliver. I'll flavour old school hip-hop and R&B. Whoa, dinner.

0: Breakfast here with Kaylee Azura and Hads from our drive show joins us. It's no longer a beautiful day because he no longer has blue hair.
1: No, well, there was a time when, you know, Chads went on a little separation because they were going 1v1. It was state against state, mate against mate. It was New South Wales blue against the Maroons, Queensland.
0: Yes. Yeah. Can you explain to the Flavor Whānau the stupid bet you made with Charlie?
2: Well, you know, me and Charlie, we've become known for our bets. And so this year was probably the highest stakes that we've ever had. The loser had to dye their hair the colour of the winner. I'm Maroons. I lost. I've had blue hair for 42 days. Yeah, a little bit longer.
1: Not taking away the fact that, you know, you talked a hell of a lot of smack during that time. Mm-hmm. But I have to say, you're a real one for holding it down and for actually following through with the bet. Because I know there was a lot of people out there that probably thought it, you know, would have just chickened out.
2: Yeah. Well, I'm a man of my word. The deal is done.
1: Bro, you're a man of many words.
0: Yeah, too many words. Let's take a trip down memory lane. This was during the State of Origin series. So there was no winner yet. But Haz didn't give a damn.
2: State of Origin, Game 3, state versus state, mate versus mate. This is where we find out who is a man and who is a mouse. I would pierce the heart of Charlie from Flavor Breakfast. I would pierce the heart of Zeb, the Elor kid. So my words of advice for you, go bleach your hair now, brother. Go get a fresh cut, go get a fresh fade, and I'll meet you here on Thursday morning. And you know what? I'll bring the tissues. I'll bring you a coffee in the morning. And we'll cry together. My tears will be tears of joy. Your tears will be tears of disappointment. Come over to the promised land. Leave the dark side. Come and be a Queensland supporter. Up the Maroons!
0: You are evil. That laugh at the end.
1: Do you realise that that's what you sounded like?
2: I'm quite shocked. You like, ever go back through your Facebook or through your IG feed and you go way back and you're like, did I look like that? I'm listening to this going, did I say that?
1: Well, wait. You doubled down.
0: But wait, there's more.
2: Oh, no.
0: Because, of course, you know, you talk the biggest smack and we thought, let's stitch him up even more by getting none other than the New South Wales coach, Laurie Daly, in. And we may have, you know, poked the bear a bit, got you to open up, you know, share some thoughts and feelings on Laurie Daly. Little did Hads know, Laurie Daly was standing in the producer's booth as he said this.
2: This guy was the worst coach New South Wales has ever had,
3: brother,
2: in history. Wait, Charlie.
3: Calm down, man. You need to relax.
2: He knows he can't go back to back. Laurie Loz Daly. Laurie Loser Daly. Loser.
0: Uh-huh. And lo and behold, Laurie Daly walked in.
3: Let's welcome in Laurie Daly into the studio, ladies and gentlemen. Laurie Daly.
4: Holy
3: New South Wales coach.
4: Oh, shit.
3: Welcome in, Laurie. You.
2: Oh, my gosh.
5: How good.
0: So good, Laurie Daly. So good that he was a good sport. And even, you know, bantered back with Hads.
5: Who's your daddy now?
0: Who's your daddy now, Hads?
1: And then, you know, 24, 48 hours later, he
0: resigned.
1: Stepped down as the New South Wales coach due to health reasons, might I add.
2: Yeah, well, you know what? I might have lost the battle, but I won the war because, you know, he's gone. He's gone. That's my mission was accomplished.
1: Isn't Billy Slater gone as well?
2: Well, it's about who goes first, you know? Billy Slater saw that he went and he was like, mission accomplished.
1: Oh, I thought he just went just because he was like, man, New South Wales, no chance anymore. Look, you talked such a big game and you still went through. And I have to say that we are super proud of you for going in and holding down the bet with 40 days of bright electric blue hair, might I add.
0: Yes. Coming up next, we want you to share what it has been like over the past 40 days, Hads. So don't go anywhere, Flavor Whānau. We've also got a surprise for him. Laurie Daly's back.
1: And Billy Slater.
0: It is Bay J.

0: has had blue hair after losing the State of Origin bet that he had with Charlie. Yep, blue hair because you support the Maroons and the Maroons lost the series. And had it's been such an incredible 40 days, you have talked the most talk. You also talked smack and then had to do it in front of Laurie Daly, the New South Wales previous coach.
1: You've been a real sport about this, and I have to say, I don't think anyone would understand what those 40 days were like. I mean, just seeing you walk in with, you know, brown hair today, looking like a whole different man, I'm just like, I can't imagine what that last 40 days was like for you.
2: It's been interesting. It's been interesting. And I want to start off like and say this. I actually quite enjoyed the blue hair. I think I suited blue hair. What I didn't like was the attention. And so, you know, we would go around, we'd go for our walks as a family, or we'd go to the movies, or we'd go out to the food court. And it was just the looks and the laughs and the mocks from randoms. And you know what? That's what we sign up to. But I'm glad that I can have a little bit of anonymity now, you know, kind of just blend into the crowd.
0: What is anonymity?
2: Kind of just, you know, just be part of the, can you say that one more time?
0: Anonymity.
2: Got it. So just be a part of the crowd and not stand out with my highlighter blue hair.
1: He can blend in.
2: I can blend in. Can I tell you a story?
1: Yes.
2: Can I tell you a story? So I'm the MC for the BNZ Breakers. And we have to get credentials done, which has our photo on it. And so I had to submit the photo for the credentials. The NBL, so not the Breakers, the NBL, based in Australia, they came back, declined the photo, and said that we're not allowed to use filters.
0: No. And now that I think about it.
2: Wild, man.
0: Any photo
2: that
0: you've taken, that's just now your photo in the system. I hope you didn't join no new gyms, because, hey, you know that stupid photo they take at the front, the ugly-ass one from the downward angle?
2: It stays forever,
0: computer?
2: Right?
0: Yeah, that's you.
1: You've also had to MC gigs with the blue hair in front of thousands of people too.
2: I've been lucky enough to have a cap on for most of the stuff, but it got to the point where I was just like, I'm blue, a dubba dee baba da, you know, and I'm going to take the hat off and I'm going to just embrace it.
1: How is your whānau taking this? Because were they like, holy hecka, who is this new person in our house now?
2: You know what? My son loved the blue hair. My wife surprisingly loved the blue hair. But I think we're all at that point where it's like, let's just go back to normal.
1: Well, she has a brand new husband now.
0: Yeah, she does.
1: She'd be like, hello, upgrade. No.
0: So, Hads, you know, you've talked the most smack out of anyone I've ever met anyways. So this is your last chance to, you know, close off this bet with some final words.
2: Okay. It's been a saga. It's been an era. The blue hair era is officially over. And with that, the Maroons, our era of losing is over as well. As we get ready for 2027, I'm not backing down. I'm not backing down. I am doubling down. As we get ready for 2027 and as we get ready to bring State of Origin here to Aotearoa next year, we're going to bring back the Maroons way. And Charlie, you're not here this morning. You're not here this morning because you knew what was coming. You knew that the storm was on the way and that we would start to think about the future, because I am not a loser and I will never go down as a loser. I'm going to get this win back, guys. I'm going to get this win back. Whether it's the Rugby League World Cup, whether it's State of Origin next year, Charlie, I'm coming for you, boy.
1: Oh, so are we looking for a new bet now?
2: I'm open. Like I said, my losing era is done.
1: Rugby League World Cup coming in, what, 58 days? 59 days.
2: God. We're here.
0: Don't go anywhere, Flavour. We've got a little surprise for Hads. I know it's not Laurie Daly walking in. I know you've got a bit of PTSD.
2: 100%.
0: Yeah.
1: Honestly, I could see you looking behind my shoulder over the window, looking in the producer's booth.
2: I've strategically sat where I am so I can see.
0: Someone? Yeah. You've not looked under the desk.
2: Oh, don't do that. Don't do that.
0: just joking. Don't go anywhere here, Spawn Breezy.
1: They've been hiding there for the last 4 minutes.
0: Let's play the old school hip-hop and R&B.

0: And Hads from our drive show, who's in because it is the end of the State of Origin bet that he had with Charlie, where he had to keep blue here for a total of 40 days. That was the point difference between each game in the series. Add it all up together. He's obviously a Maroon supporter, which is why he had to have the blue here, but it's over now.
1: Yeah, Chads can now be in the same room together for the next 58 days until the Rugby League World Cup, when Samoa and Tonga take on each other and you guys bring on a new bet.
2: It's back on.
0: Are you actually going to do another bet?
2: Yeah. Why? Why are you surprised about this?
0: You guys are idiots.
1: It's such a boy thing. It's such a boy thing.
0: You guys are idiots. Don't try to bring me into it either.
1: Well, look, I mean, obviously, you just... put yourself back out there again.
2: Yeah.
1: You know, double down on being a hearty air supporter for the Maroons. But we wanted to say thank you. Thank you on behalf of the rest of our Flavour whānau for making the State of O just a little bit more interesting.
2: Mm.
1: Making, you know, our shopping just more interesting, seeing blue hair come around. You know, because not many people would actually sit in that bet. Rock up to thousands and thousands of people in a stadium. Mm. MC with bright blue hair on a field. Yeah, take your photo.
2: Yeah.
1: So, we've got a little something for you.
2: Oh, no.
0: Kaylee, please present Hads with his certificate.
1: We have a flavour certificate here of completion for Hadley, our drive show announcer. For the full completion of the State of Origin series bet, public humiliation, smack talking with Laurie Daly to his face, and remaining resilient when little kids at the supermarket comment on

0: Okay, so we've got a little trophy here for you as well.
1: Please go and present Hads with his certificate and with his trophy.
2: Wow.
1: Please hold that proud.
2: Oh, wow. Thank you.
0: Well done.
1: Turn it around and show me, please.
2: Look at that. Look at that. This is like my graduation, guys. I feel really special holding this. It's the first time I've graduated from anything of meaning.
0: Well, I mean, you know, just to make sure that you remember us and you remember this moment, we did make sure it was in blue.
2: Yeah, I did notice that. That was definitely not our flavour colours, but you've gone out of the way to remind me that blue was the name of the era. Wow. This is amazing. Thank you.
0: But thanks for following through on the bet.
2: This is a nice surprise.
1: You are the man, bro. Like, honestly, you are the man. And I'm glad that you doubled down on your speech before, because you know what?
0: You make life just way more fun.
2: Oh man, it's not the State of Origin shield, but I'll hold this one up proudly. Here we go.
0: You can drink your green tea out of it.
2: Little shot glass.
0: Your matcha.
1: Oh, it is. There you have it. State of Origin done, dusted. Here is TLC. And as you know, only one fan fact has played. So make sure you're listening out. Let's get someone in the draw to go to New York City.

0: to be in New York with TLC.
1: Mm-hmm. 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
2: 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Like that. 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
3: 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Yeah,
2: yeah. 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

0: the studio, presenting him with a certificate of, well done, you did it, you made it to the end of the State of Origin bit. Very proud of him. Very proud of him.
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0: Whoopsie.
1: 8:32, y'all. 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We're too busy chatting up with Hads. 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Oh, sorry about that. 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
2: Flavour.
1: Yes, number four. We are after you. Call 0800 4 Flavour. What do they get, Kay?
0: Oh, you and a mate in the It's Iconic US tour in the Big Apple, New York. $1,000 in your back pocket. On top of that, 5 nights accommodation. All thanks to United Airlines in Air New Zealand.
1: There's Annie Crummer on Flavour.

0: make it on Flavour Breakfast. Recently, you know, helping pay tribute to her dad at the Pacific Music Awards.
1: Yeah, actually. Will Crummer.
0: How good.
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3: Sending you and a friend to see TLC live in New York.
0: Yes, yeah. We are.
1: How cool would this be? Honestly, one place that you would love to go and see if you were in New York, Zoe.
0: Food.
1: You just want to go out to the food vendors.
0: Honestly.
1: Street carts. Hot dogs.
0: I want pizza.
1: Give me coffee.
0: I want pizza and a bagel. If you go to New York, to me, that's where my brain goes. But you know how you can get those jumbo slices of pizza?
1: I'd love to go to Harlem. I don't know why. I'd just love to go to the Bronx and Harlem. Be like J-Lo from the block. Jenny from the block.
0: J-Lo.
1: Yeah, anyway, you could go and sing along to TLC. It's Iconic US Tour. $1,000 in your back pocket. Flights all taken care of, along with accommodation. And it's all thanks to United Airlines and Air New Zealand.
0: And us, of course. And we were looking for caller number 4. And we say congratulations to
1: Emerina!
4: Yes!
0: How long have you been trying to get in the draw?
4: Oh my gosh, ever since the beginning. So we go get on the van every morning to come to course, and me and my boss man, the tutor, we ring every time, but we just never get through. So yay, we did it! We did it!
1: So we did it. Does that mean that the person that you would be taking is him?
4: No. I'll be taking a lot of photos for him.
0: Yeah. Oh, no, that's worse, Emerina. Imagine winning the trip to New York and then you're like, oh, look, here I am in Times Square. Here I am at TLC. Here I am. That would be like rubbing salt in a wound.
4: Oh, no, he'll be fine.
1: He'll live.
0: She's like, good luck tomorrow.
4: I'll bring something back through duty free, probably.
1: Oh, there you go. There you go.
4: There you go.
1: Put that $1,000 to use.
0: Tell him to keep trying, Emerina. Tell him to keep trying.
4: Oh, yeah. He's got another chance.
0: Yeah, exactly. Love it. Hey, remember, your last chance to get in the draw flavour is the 28th of August. So, yeah, 8 days from now.
1: And like Emerina said, you will have another chance coming up with Sarah on Days at just before lunch. On top of that, Hads has got your hook up too this afternoon after 3 o'clock.

0: Boosted with Kaylee and Azura this morning. No Charlie, I reckon he was trying to avoid seeing Hads in the flesh after the end of their State of Origin bet. Where Hads lost and he had to have blue hair for 40 days. Why 40 days? Well, that was the point difference between every single game added up, and it is now over.
1: Well, he did come in, and indeed it is over. He looks like a whole new man. He's back to dark brown hair. And I have to say, it's taken 10 years off him.
0: It's weird looking at him without the blue hair. I feel like I definitely got used to it. But we did, you know, open the floor for our boy Hads from our drive show to say some final words.
2: It's been a saga. It's been an era. The blue hair era is officially over. And with that, the Maroons, our era of losing is over as well. As we get ready for 2027, I'm not backing down. I'm not backing down. I am doubling down. As we get ready for 2027 and as we get ready to bring State of Origin here to Aotearoa next year, we're going to bring back the Maroons way. And Charlie, you're not here this morning. You're not here this morning because you knew what was coming. You knew that the storm was on the way and that we would start to think about the future, because I am not a loser and I will never go down as a loser. I'm going to get this win back, guys. I'm going to get this win back. Whether it's the Rugby League World Cup, whether it's State of Origin next year, Charlie, I'm coming for you, boy.
1: That's what I love about our boy Hads from The Drive Show. From 3 till 7, he never ever backs down.
0: I love it.
1: He will stay true and loyal all day, every day. I gotta appreciate that.
0: Yeah, we presented him with a trophy and a certificate. You'll be able to see that up on our Flavour socials. But here's some homegrown music.
1: Daddy.

0: Sarah Redner here on Flavour Breakfast. You were Kaylee and Azura, no Charlie, because he woke up and literally couldn't move his neck, his back, his...
1: He turned 40, let's just say that.
0: I know, we do hope he's okay. We also know Charlie doesn't like the cold, so no doubt his joints would have been stiff.
1: Tell you, that's why you wear socks to bed.
0: No. Socks to bed.
1: Oh, hey, look, it is Tongan Language Week, and we have got special guest Tegan coming up in the spot.
0: It's so cute. I'm so glad we were able to catch up with these two young kids, because they're in primary school.
1: Yeah, Benji and Nico, they're going to come in here. They're going to chat to us a little bit about some new music they've got going on and what Tongan Language Week means to them.
0: It's all on the way, Flavour.
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3: It's the Flavor Breakfast with Kaylee, Azura, and Charlie.

0: You were Kaylee and Azura, but we were lucky enough yesterday to catch up with T-Gang for Tongan Language Week. Now, these are good friends of Charlie. I know, you know, one of the boys from T-Gang, he's in your son's rugby league team, right, Kay?
1: Yeah. They're going to be playing their last game this weekend too.
0: Oh, exciting. But the boys also make music. Check this out.
2: Malo Lele, Flavor Fano, joining us this morning. We have the boys from T-Gang. Yeah, you already know, man. These guys are making noise on the airwaves, and it's Tongan Language Week, so it's very important that, you know, the younger generation gets to talk about music. And this morning, we're joined by Nico and Benji. Good morning, boys.
3: Good morning.
0: So that's two-thirds of T-Gang. We are missing someone, aren't we,
4: yes,
0: Benji?
4: Yes, that is correct. He is gone in boarding school, so you can't get out.
2: First things first, man. Education, baby. So, let's talk about this new single, right? Utukalongalu. What does this song mean to you guys?
4: Utukalongalu was released this year. We did a song 2 years ago, but we also, for Tongan Language Week, we wanted to dedicate this to...
5: Our Papa Nasi.
1: Who is Papa Nasi?
5: Oh, he's our papa.
2: That's all good, man. Yeah. Let's get back to the name. Yeah. T-Gang. What is T-Gang?
6: Tapoluelu is our family name, which means never give up.
4: So it's our...
6: Identity.
0: Oh, cute boys.
1: What does Tongan music mean to you guys, being able to express your Tongan music and your Tongan identity through your music? What does that mean to you guys?
5: Oh, to be proud of being Tongan.
7: Oh, it makes me Tongan.
4: Yeah, what's funny thing is just that a lot of the kids here, especially Tongan raised, New Zealand Tongan raised, Tongan raised in New Zealand, sorry, they're that way. We have a different kind of identity compared to New Zealand. Tongans being born in Tonga, or Tongans being born in Australia, you know, or in America. So I think having music is a big part of sort of holding that culture together.
2: And obviously, like, through music, you know, the kids understand the language a bit more. I spoke about this earlier on, yesterday on the show, where, you know, when we start singing in our language, in Tongan language, you know, especially with the kids as well. If it's a catchy song, they're going to ask the questions. What does this song mean, Dad? You know what I mean? So in that way, when they start asking the questions and understanding the meaning of the songs, that's them maintaining the language, the culture. You guys talked about it before, your identity. Are you guys proud Tongans?
7: Yes.
0: Yeah. You know, now this new track being released during Tongan Language Week, what's it called and what's it about?
4: It's called Utukalongalo.
5: It was dedicated to my Papa Nase from Tapoeluelu, from the beautiful village of Vava'u.
2: Oh, wow. Yeah,
0: isn't that where you're from, Charlie?
2: Nah, I'm not from Vava'u.
4: It's too ugly for that place.
2: Oh, hey! Vava'u is one of those, it's the outer island of Tonga. It's a beautiful place, but untouched. It's paradise. People say, you haven't seen Tonga unless you go to Vava'u.
4: No.
2: Do you guys have any last words for the up and coming artists, or any last words?
5: Follow T-Gang all day, baby.
2: Eesh.
6: Thank you, Flavor, for inviting us on the radio.
4: Ofa.
5: Ofatu.
6: Ofatu.
2: Ofatu, boys.
1: Where can everyone follow you guys?
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2: Instagram, Facebook, you guys are everywhere. TikTok as well, eh?
6: Yep.
1: Hey, well, why don't you guys just jump on IG, TikTok, search T-Gang, and you can catch up with all the stuff that the boys are getting up to in and out of the studios.
0: And this is that new song that they, you know, wanted to bring.

0: That's a new track by T-Gang here on Flavor. Utukala Longu. Oh, I hope I said that right. You know, not having Charlie here, I'm like, brother.
1: Utukonglau.
0: Yeah. Utukanga Longu.
1: There you go. I'm pretty sure that's what it sounds like. Anyway, well, hey, look, you guys can tell us if we've said it right or wrong. H-U-O-O. But you know what? Even better, go and search T-Gang on IG to go and catch up with these young boys doing big things, man. Young age.
0: Here's Bartender. 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Yeah.

0: Some Queen Latifah for you flavour, right when that sunshine's coming on out, especially after a freezing-ass morning this morning.
1: Oh, Flavour Funner, if you missed it yesterday, we got to catch up with UB40, who is coming to Aotearoa. However, Charlie asked them a question which we didn't get to play out on air, but if you want to head to the podcast and actually hear the full interview, you definitely want to hear the answer to this question here.
2: Everybody here in New Zealand, would we ever see an Ali Campbell,
1: the
2: Ali Campbell come back?
3: Go on, spit it out. We know what you're going to ask.
2: Okay, are we going to ever see Ali Campbell reunite with you guys and do like a one-off show?
0: We cut it out of the interview because the answer, we thought, whoa, that's quite an answer. So if you want the raw, uncut version of what they really think about ever having to work with Ali Campbell again, remember, they've been together since way back when.
1: Yeah.
0: Big falling out.
1: Oh, look.
0: Family.
1: Text UB40 to 8200. Uh-huh, uh-huh. Will they ever tour again together?
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0: Big congratulations going out to Zion. You've picked up the winter pick-me-up pack, all thanks to NZ Blood. Well done. And make sure, text the word blood to 8200 if you want any information on how you can help save lives.
1: Hey, enjoy those goodies, Zion. I have something to share with you. Parents all around Aotearoa, we can now sing and rejoice in not having to collect damn ooshies anymore.
0: Oh, is it over?
1: Yeah, I went to the supermarket the other day and there was a road cone sitting right at the front of the door with a printed out sign saying, ooshies, out of stock.
0: Oh, well, see, that doesn't necessarily mean it's over.
1: It's now been announced officially on all platforms out there that New Zealand has run out of ooshies. And the actual ooshies collection is supposed to finish August 23rd. Due to high demands, they finished a lot earlier than they expected. So there's a lot of people out there who have got a lot of double ups at the moment.
0: Question. Right, so everyone went a bit like crazy over these ooshies. And I mean, I've been seeing lately on social media, I kind of thought it might have been wrapping up because I've been noticing people flexing their collections on social media and showing how they are storing them, I guess. But now that, you know, once the ooshies are over, genuine question, what now? Like, what do you guys do now? What do you do with them?
1: You've
0: just got useless plastic toys.
1: You stick them on your pencils. That's what you're supposed to
0: do. Well, not them. All of them. And who even uses a pencil these days?
1: Well, it's because we should. Look, just going to say it. You don't let the kids play with it. It's just for looking. I'm going to say, as an adult, I had probably the most fun actually opening them up. We did little games with them, like unboxings in the house and
0: imaginary
1: stuff.
0: Imaginary games.
1: Yeah, it was so much fun. But I actually got to catch up with a couple of the the checkout people. And even the security guard was saying that people, a lot of mums, were going to Woolworths, going to the actual, you know, counter, the checkout with their supermarket shopping with over $300 and then leaving it there when they found out that there were no ooshies.
0: No.
1: Yeah, yeah. Before I went in there to get my groceries,
0: no.
1: Two mums before me had spent over $300 worth of groceries, left them there at the counter, and they were putting them back because you can't get ooshies. So they might as well just go pack and save.
0: Or go put some stuff.
1: Yeah.
0: Back so that they can bring down the price.
1: No, they left their shopping there because for every $30 you spent, you would get an ooshie. And of course, they were trying to get ooshies for their kids.
0: Oh my God.
1: Yeah, so now I can enjoy my supermarket shopping in peace because my kids won't want to come to get ooshies anymore.
0: Oh, nice. Yeah, a bit of time away, eh? I love it.
1: Yes.
0: The era is over. Ew.

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Forward march is the same when transistors will play. Come into bed is the move. Dolby sound will be thin top crown when I put the needle into your groove.

0: for breakfast. 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It's been fun. We haven't had any Charlie today, though, because he turned 40 and his neck, his back is crack.
1: And all of that is
0: sore. He couldn't get up this morning. I do hope he's okay, though. Like, I don't know. It's hard to tell, man, because he can be dramatic. But
1: he can be dramatic.
0: He can be. We know he can be, especially when it's cold.
1: But look, I'm not underestimating it. I know how it feels. And sometimes you just want to shrug it off and you think, no, it'll get better. And mine didn't. It got worse.
0: Can I just say,
1: so
0: can I be honest with a thought that passed through my head
1: when
0: I saw those messages this morning? I saw those messages and I thought it was only fleeting. And then I went, Azura, don't be stupid. But I thought, Kaylee came to work with a broken back. So you're telling me you woke up with a sore back and now you got to go back to sleep? I go, Kaylee literally had back surgery and was getting a text. But then I go, you actually, like you said, you don't know what had happened. It could be, he could be going through the worst severe pain he's ever been through in his entire life. A disc could have slipped. Anything could have happened.
1: It's and so not I'm just like, his back, though. It's his neck as well.
0: Because Kaylee's hearty doesn't mean that Charlie has to be too.
1: I've literally had a stiff neck before.
0: It's horrible, eh?
1: I've woken up vomiting with the pain.
0: Headaches,
1: and so I can just imagine.
0: Migraine.
1: I'm just imagining.
0: Yeah.
1: But go,
0: like
1: Fano,
0: I said,
1: just go and see a physio. Go to a doctor if you can make that appointment.
0: And like I said, it was only a very quick thought. It was passing. It was like a shooting star. And then I thought, we don't want the bro to actually be injured. So I was like, take that back. Retract. But I just thought I'd be completely honest. I hope he's not listening right now. I hope he's resting.
1: Bro, the man's probably eating his eggs and porridge at home right now.
0: I know. Good man. Hey, that is it from us. Remember, Sarah and Hads have more TLC fan facts getting you in the draw to go to New York City.
1: And if you do want to hear the rest of that UB40 interview, will Ali Campbell and UB40 get back together? Text UB40 to 8200.
0: We'll see you tomorrow morning.
1: Can't get that.
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4: Kia ora e te whanau, ata mari, and welcome on into your Workday Mixtape. You are locked on with Sarah this morning. It's just gone 10 a.m. on Thursday, the 20th of August. Sorry, can we get a bit of a hold up on August? It's the 20th already. That is crazy. This month has gone so fast. And there is nothing more like nearly Friday, end of week mood than it's 10 o'clock right now. I've been at Mahi for the last few hours. And I've just noticed my zip, my fly is down. So yeah, we're off to a good start here for you Thursday. I hope you're having a good morning so far. As we have the last week and a half, we're getting you in the draw for a trip to New York City where you'll get to see TLC live. So exciting. You just got to listen out for a cue to call. So I've got one dropping on the show today. That's any time between now and 3 p.m. So make sure you keep it locked. Make sure you got all your workmates in on it as well. If you hear it, give me a ring on 0800 for Flavor. You could win a flight. So thanks to United Airlines and Air New Zealand. Tickets to see TLC on their It's Iconic US tour. Plus some accommodation and some cash money to spend. Some more details about that coming up throughout the show, but let's cruise. It's a Thursday, or as I like to call it, Friday Eve. Kendrick Lamar, SZA kicking us off here on Flavor.

0: It's Kalohe Kai. Flavors Old School Hip Hop and R&B. You're cruising with Sarah this morning on, well, I like to call it Friday Eve. Happy Thursday, whānau. It is a fun weekend ahead of us. New Zealand Fashion Week has been going on over the last few days here in Tamaki Makaurau. And there's some epic shows that are happening Friday and Saturday. I'm heading along on Saturday night, so I'm very excited. Got to figure out what to wear. And the Black Ferns, they are playing Australia on Saturday at Go Media Stadium. So it's going to be a very fun weekend here in Tamaki Makaurau. Aaliyah, if your girl only knew, she's on the way. And don't forget, you're listening out for a cue to call. It could potentially get you in the draw for a trip to New York City to see TLC live. What a dream.
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Now this track takes me back. It's Kid Cudi, MGMT, Pursuit of Happiness. This song was topping the charts when I went to my high school ball in 2012. So I'm having high school ball flashbacks. That's not good. That's not good for a Thursday morning. What, 14 years later? Apparently we might be getting a Pirates of the Caribbean 6. It has been 10 years since the last Pirates of the Caribbean. Apparently they are in talks with Johnny Depp about returning as Captain Jack Sparrow. Let's be real, I don't think you could have a Pirates of the Caribbean without Johnny Depp. It just wouldn't be the same. But he might not be the main character. They're apparently talking to Margot Robbie, and she may be joining the franchise of Pirates of the Caribbean as the protagonist in the 6th movie. I can totally see that for her. Does she not give a bit of a pirate vibe? I can so see that. I love her. Big fan of Margot Robbie, so that would be great. The last Pirates of the Caribbean that came out was Dead Men Tell No Tales. And I feel like based on all of the movies that have been coming out in the last like year or two, they're all very nostalgic, you know, like Devil Wears Prada 2, they're redoing 13 Going on 30. So all the movies in that era, I reckon directors are like, let's not reinvent the wheel. Let's just lean into nostalgia. So I wouldn't be surprised if Pirates of the Caribbean 6 came out. So we'll see how we go with that. I'm sure there's plenty of fans of that movie. Shanice, I love you.

0: Your playlist coming up just before 11 o'clock is popping off. All the Fast and the Furious boys going to get emotional over this. I genuinely don't think I've ever seen my partner not, you know, well up a little bit when he hears the song, thinking about Paul Walker, R.I.P. Genuine in those jeans, absolutely stacked, coming up just before 11 o'clock. And don't forget, you've got to have 0800 4Flavor ready to go on your phone, on your workmate's phone, on anyone's phone. 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
3: Hello, hello. Happy Thursday, Ete Whanau, or as I like to call it, Friday Eve. One more day of mahi left, and then we're heading into a fun weekend. When I say fun, there's just a lot happening this weekend, and I'm looking forward to it. I love this time of the year. We're nearly into spring. The vibes are high. Coming up as well, we've definitely got some high vibes. DJ 09, he's joining us at 12 o'clock, just under an hour until a 30-minute old-school hip-hop and R&B set mixed by our resident DJ, so make sure you keep it locked. There's always such a vibe. But coming up before then, Arnett Shapes, they hook us up with a weekly prize pack. This week, amongst other things, you could score yourself a game day supply of Arnett Shapes. As you know, they are the official snack of the One New Zealand Warriors. That and some more, I'll give you the details in three tracks time. Plus, you might have seen all over social media at the moment the word chic. It's kind of chic to do this, kind of chic to do that. What is happening with the word chic? I'll get into that inside the next 30. It's Bobby Brown, My Prerogative. Don't forget, listen up for that cute call. We're sending you to New York City to see TLC. Have 0800 for Flavor.

Blackberry Molasses. It's Mister here on Flavors Old School. Sarah hanging out with you this morning. And we have got an Arnott Shapes weekly prize pack to give away. This week you can score yourself a game day supply of Arnott Shapes, two Warriors jerseys plus a whole bunch of Shapes merch. As you know, Arnott Shapes, they are proud to get behind the One New Zealand Warriors just like us and just like you. So

0: 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We're drawing that winner in the next couple of days, so make sure you got yourself in there. It's easy as Shapes to 8200. Coming up in the playlist, A Tweet and Missy Elliott. It's Oops, some homegrown. Don't forget your roots.
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0: It is all coming up in the playlist. Plus, the word chic, you've probably seen it getting thrown around a lot more than usual. I'll get into that just after this.
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2: Yeah, Malue Lele Fano, happy Tongan Language Week. Hopefully our boy Charlie is back. You know what I really think? I think he's got gout. I think that he's eaten far too much Tongan food over this week, and he just gave the back broken excuse.
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A Tribe Called Quest as a war tour here on Flavors Old School. You're hanging out with Sarah this morning. And you might have seen the word chic is getting thrown around on social media quite a lot. I've always used the word chic. Some things just, there's no other word to describe them other than chic. But it is getting a little bit overused right now. If you don't know what I'm talking about, this kind of blew up on social media. People saying the term kind of chic too. And then insert doing something that maybe is a little taboo, like kind of chic to outfit repeat or kind of chic to leave your phone at home while you go out. I saw a friend of mine post something up while she's on a plane and it was like kind of chic just to book the holiday or something like that. But this is the most useless information I'm going to give you today, Fano. But maybe you can use it as a fun fact if anyone asks you. The word chic is the highest it's ever been in a Google search since 2004. In 2004, the word chic was getting Googled as much as it's getting Googled right now. First thing, what were people Googling in 2004? Why were they Googling chic so much 22 years ago? And secondly, who's Googling the word chic right now? Who doesn't know what chic means? Kind of chic. I'm trying to find something. Kind of chic to listen to Flavor this morning. Terrible. It's LMA, Chris Brown, whatchamacallit. It's Flavor's Old School.

selector. 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

0: As Foolish, Ashanti, Flavors Old School. I was just talking about how the word kind of chic is popping off on social media. Another one of those trends on social media where it's like, where did this come from? And why is it happening? Somebody texted through on 8200. My little sister is 14 years old. She posts the cringest stories on Instagram. She posted one the other day. Kind of chic to go to school early. Mood. Hell yeah, sister. Oh, I love that stuff. My friend's got a younger cousin and she always shows us her Instagram stories. Oh, to be 16 years old. Nelly, City Spuds coming up. Ariana, fresh off a holiday in Barbados with her three beautiful little children. She really sold me on an island holiday. Looked fabulous. She is coming up just before 12 o'clock. And then we got DJ 09 locked on for your 30-minute midday mix.
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